That's faith. That's courage. That's the proof that your story ain't over yet. Don't rush the tunnel, 'cause it's shaping you, building you, getting you ready for the moment when that light finally hit your face again. So keep walking, keep believing, 'cause even in the darkest night,

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1: 6 a.m. Merafong. One mic is up and the easy breezy breakfast is on. Traffic, weather, and all the news you need before you leave the house. Good morning from Carltonville to Kutsong. It's AM and One Mic got your traffic report, weather update, and motivation to start your day right.
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0: 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What are the most progressive things happening in South Africa on glass recycling? Yeah, on glass recycling. 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companies ke South Africa's not for profit producer responsibility organization for glass ya no Buffett said that they hit 8% year-on-year increase more collecting rates. Yeah, increase the rates here. You know, glass collection here, I'm not going to say if it's a little bit of 53.41%, if it's 44.31%, rates were station summon class. Merafon 360 radio yana bare total tonnage collected ya khotse ka 17% Are we growing or are we growing? Yeah, for our color, Hudil. Yeah, color, Hudil. Yeah, I don't call a success video for a TGRC. Leone Barry feels it for a achiever 90% compliance. The glassy. They're on the market under the extended producer responsibility. Yeah. EPR fees from 80 plus member companies, fund infrastructure, waste picker fees, transport, education, and collection networks. 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These are behind the scene. Yeah, it's about behind the scene. Keep on about young tata. Yeah, I want the producer. One of the analytic things, we put our young artist, the honest natural. Yeah, bana the child take out one fella, but behind the scene, bona. Mostly by the horror, mocheleting, getting gangara, mocheleting. You know, Scar to Yeha, Uka Boysa Megari, Vata Hot Savakana, Giri Lazaho saying, Moretti, Giri Lazaho saying, Dinale Honayal, Vekari Dita, or it's up. Yano, retirato la ka empowerment waste pickers, the informal recyclers. So since our waste recycling, it has empowered over 1,800 waste pickers, that's a waste collectors, and small recyclers and collectors for more than 50.611 tons of cullet. Yeah. 50,611 tons. They are paid over 7.5 million in waste pickers fee. Bile badrisa bang web based tech. Or about the killer trading, killer trading payments, because more patala the recyclers instantly, cashless. Yeah, every day, yeah, kona khanye, mrezi akona kore kiamrata, I can't in Samadi, get away to Hala Panofa, Moretua Station Samantha, Sam Rafam 360 Radio. Lord Sam Keller, Pinangue Monate Hape, Pineki, in Daughter by Mendoza. 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Itimele, Maratu Akano Reke Amrata, Halore, Kehone, or Villang Radio Aho, Momo Song, Rekitse, Chonekere, Dumela, Hotle, Molenting. Guest station is our Samantha, Samamaratua, Merafong 360 Radio.
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1: Attention, Mirafong parents, gogos, and granddads. Is your little one between 0 to 6 years old? Then this one is for you. 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We're looking for the cutest faces in Mirafong and beyond. Grandchildren are welcome too. Amazing prizes are up for grabs. First place wins 3,500 Rand cash plus a certificate. Second place gets 1,500 Rand. Third place takes home 500 Rand. And everyone from fourth place gets a participation certificate. Registration is open now, started Wednesday 15 July and closes Wednesday 5th August 2026. To enter, send us 1. A recent photo of your child. 2. Their full name, age and nationality and which area do you live in. 3. And your completed registration form. 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We're open Monday to Friday, 9 a.m. to 5 p.m. Rules are simple. One photo per child, JPEG format, recent pictures only. 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Voter's decision is final. Don't miss out. Snap it, submit it. Let Mirafong crown your little star. 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

0: 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Kabong. 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

0: 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Mirafon 360 radio, a precise local global connection with me, Ward Mike, on the Easy Breezy Breakfast Show. It's a beautiful day, it's a beautiful morning, your beautiful temperatures, we are heading for August. 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

0: corruption allegations. But it's like one of the Samaya. Yeah, one of the Samaya, Hana Quintet Samaya. Yeah, or it's a radio. The Gaffel Tell of the Tadding or Hatidi in Hap, Tepay, Hap, Hap, Mordi Muradding or Hatepay, Tell of Editain, or it's a radio. The Samaya. Don't have a good opinion on Nati. Yeah, a star. Are Moriana Rush. Ya so fela gore o tla itumela yona moretsi wa ka. 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
2: Attention, Marafong parents, gogos, and granddads. 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We're looking for the cutest faces in Marafong and beyond. 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Amazing prizes are up for grabs. First place wins 3,500 Rand cash plus a certificate. Second place gets 1,500 Rand. Third place takes home 500 Rand. And everyone from fourth place gets a participation certificate. Registration is open now, started Wednesday 15 July and closes Wednesday 5th August 2026. To enter, send us 1. A recent photo of your child, 2. Their full name, age and nationality and which area do you live in, 3. And your completed registration form. 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We're open Monday to Friday, 9 a.m. to 5 p.m. Rules are simple. One photo per child, JPEG format, recent pictures only. One submitted, no exchanges. Voter's decision is final. Don't miss out. Snap it, submit it. Let Marafong crown your little star. 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
1: Attention, Mirafong parents, gogos, and granddads. Is your little one between 0 to 6 years old? Then this one is for you. Mirafong 360 Radio presents the Cute Kitty Contest 2026, organized by Mirafong 360 Radio. We're looking for the cutest faces in Mirafong and beyond. Grandchildren are welcome too. Amazing prizes are up for grabs. First place wins 3,500 Rand cash plus a certificate. Second place gets 1,500 Rand. Third place takes home 500 Rand. And everyone from fourth place gets a participation certificate. Registration is open now, started Wednesday, 15 July, and closes Wednesday, 5th August 2026. To enter, send us 1. A recent photo of your child. 2. Their full name, age and nationality, and which area do you live in. 3. And your completed registration form. 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We're open Monday to Friday, 9 a.m. to 5 p.m. Rules are simple. One photo per child, JPEG format, recent pictures only. 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Voter's decision is final. Don't miss out. Snap it, submit it, let Mirafong crown your little star. 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Cute Kitty Contest 2026.

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2: 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We talk a man, and I come Connor or Tamakatin, come Connor, Dilat, look at the acre of poor man. A kiddie, ja. Hey, stations are Samantha, Merafong 360 Radio. I would tanya was Molula, ya no. Get temperature at it. I was saying, did you a horror reference or a carre? 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

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It's gonna be the camera. It's gonna be hard to monate. 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
0: Station is a man tlantse re tsama lwena fela yalo gompieno go gola gona le mosimana motonno e leng gore ke a mo itse tata ba re ke Eugene Mading ya ka go bolana ke bua le ena ga ke itse re ke 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Yeah, potso ene le gore does the public still care about palapala or is it only political parties pushing their agendas? Is it still really for public interest? Ne le potso ame a mabane e be le gore gona le karabo ene gore etswa ko the great Montana are it's important, it's a very important case, it's an important case and it's of public interest even though the public is not interested. One of the pressing reasons is the story of the late gentleman called Lieutenant Sindile Mfazi, who was the National Commissioner for Crime Detection. Yeah. Yeah, no, this man passed away in 2020, 7 months after receiving a warning about a plot to kill him. Yeah, no, the SAPS quickly concluded that he died from COVID-19. Yeah. Fella, apparently, Musilo Jwagagwe, Musadi Wagagwe, Azanga, I believe, Kanye, Hore, Wile, Bulawa, COVID-19. Wila Musadia Wila insisted, no, this was a murder. Yeah, and that SAPS members were doing a cover up on that murder. Why one hour ke kanye ya? Yeah, yeah, get la fella fa and tahor response ye get lemore to aka ibile harnana kwenti nana kwetin le fella kilabuchala bobotle by nore witi ba itsenela kanye haribuaka kadiha. 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Bye-bye.
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1: Good morning, Wena my bestie. Good morning, Wena Mamedi. I hope all is well with you right there, wherever you're listening from. We are still at it at Mirafong 360 Radio. It is indeed your precise and local global connection. How tseba runtsoditsi with me, the lovely, amazing Cynthia Kewa. Tseba re at 9 o'clock on the dot, we begin with our Thursday Woman in Prayer. Get my bestie. So be blessed. And ke rata pina ena ya joya celebration. Haba bina bare li hu siteng haka untshwarela. Get my bestie, exactly in our mistakes, God is always there to forgive us each and every single time, my bestie. The time right now is 13 minutes after the hour 9 on the 23rd of July. We are still in it by the grace of God. Leona weather is not weathering. I get my bestie. Exactly. When I'm it's a whole jalo hair. 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Happy Thursday, Women in Prayer. 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
0: What's that?

0: Attention, Merafong parents, gogos, and granddads. Is your little one between 0 to 6 years old? Then this one is for you. Merafong 360 Radio presents the Cute Kitty Contest 2026, organized by Merafong 360 Radio. We're looking for the cutest faces in Merafong and beyond. Grandchildren are welcome too. Amazing prizes are up for grabs. First place wins 3,500 Rand cash plus a certificate. Second place gets 1,500 Rand. Third place takes home 500 Rand. And everyone from fourth place gets a participation certificate. Registration is open now, started Wednesday, 15 July, and closes Wednesday, 5th August 2026. To enter, send us 1. A recent photo of your child, 2. Their full name, age and nationality, and which area do you live in, 3. And your completed registration form. 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We're open Monday to Friday, 9 a.m. to 5 p.m. Rules are simple. One photo per child, JPEG format, recent pictures only. 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

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I hope you are blessed by that beautiful, you know what, praise this morning. Welcome to Mirafo 360 Radio. It is indeed your precise, a local global connection. Mamela Hekari 23, tsa July. We are still in it by the grace of God. And then we have arrived alive. Lale rutuwa di fluka reduce today because of the weather. Kira my bestie. But it is not a problem at all. Mo mametin te wole mosebeti ole oliskolong. Hauntu mametu le lapeng realebo wa mamedi for your support. How about la share or comment your own perspective right there? It is not a problem. We are at Mirafon 360 Radio. Our Twitter handle, it is Mirafon 360 Radio. On Instagram, we are at Mirafon 360 Radio. It is indeed your precise, a local global connection. How can you now sing? What's about we start at 9 a.m. on the dot, but the time right now is 9:43 on the dot. I get my bestie. Exactly. On our Women in Prayer Thursday, you do like your mamedi. How mamedi will me usayam sebetting or usa sebeti. 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Anyway, without wasting any time any further, mamedi, what's about hari kena he? Ritlaka topic ya for the first round of the show. Topic ya monati, topic ya lungur. I know it's going to calm you down. I get my bestie. Exactly. I want to start it like this. Remember, everybody has, you know what, mistakes. I get my bestie. But how do you overcome those mistakes? I get my maid. Exactly. Because motu apela molefatse wena wey jetsa or hanso pela. There is no way that you are able to overcome those mistakes. I get kila ka jetsa mamedi. Hakidula ko jetsa kira karako na your mistakes. Do not determine your future or the you know what your character as a person. I get my bestie exactly. Mamela, everybody does make mistakes. I get my bestie, but the good news is that you know what the Bible talks about. You know what aligning with God each and every single time and how you get back up again. I get my bestie exactly. Mamela, you know what our first point that I believe is going to make a lot of sense to you right there. I want us to talk about forgiveness when we mess up. That is the first point. I get my bestie, and we're gonna talk about getting up instead of staying down, and then we're gonna talk about another part right there, learning and growing from our mistakes. I get my bestie exactly, and leaving the past behind. So I'm going to be referring to Bible verses right there that are going to make you realize hore lo ena ha ntso di diphosong tsa hao, be in alignment with God so that God can help you realize your mistakes, so that you can have that, you know what, feel that guilty conscience e long hore it's going to change the kind of character that you have each and every single time. I get my bestie. But when you talk about forgiveness when we mess up, that verse, that chapter right there, it is in 1 John in the 1:19. I get my bestie exactly. It says, if we confess our sins, he is faithful and just and will forgive our sins. I get my bestie exactly, and purify us from all unrighteousness. I get my bestie. God doesn't hold mistakes over your head, mamela my bestie, when you bring them to him honestly. I get my bestie. Thank you for the hearts when I'm mamedi kalebwa my bestie. May God bless you. I get my bestie exactly. God doesn't hold your mistakes over your head when you bring them honestly to him. I get my bestie exactly. So kaje ko bore obo ba honest uri date mudimu ke tsiba ke motho ke na di phoso empa bringing you my mistakes towards you, and I know that I ke ditlisitso wena, you are able to help me fix myself. I get my bestie exactly when I'm mamedi. Now when you getting back up instead of, you know what, staying down, we have a, you know what, another verse right there that we are going to be

got another verse right there. Get my bestie. Micah says 7:8 says, "Do not gloat over me, my enemy. Though I have fallen, I will rise again." I get my bestie. Even when your enemies gloat over you, but you know what? You will not rise again. I get my bestie. But that verse of Micah says 7:8, "Do not gloat over me, my enemy. Though I have fallen, I get my bestie. For I will rise again," says the Lord. I get my bestie. Exactly when I'm a medie. Like I said, leaning and growing from, you know what, from your mistakes. I'm going to relate on another verse right there that will actually change something in you. I get my bestie, or revive your spirit right there. Romans 8:28 says, "And we know that in all things God works for good and of those who love him." I get my bestie. Exactly. So how ratantate mudumu, he will make a way for you. I get my mate. Exactly. I love what, you know what my guest said yesterday. I get my mate. Habua are, you know what? In all things, seki bilang ho tsona ha ke bala buka ele. In all things, seki the experience tse mo bophelong baka. But I stayed and I decided to believe in God no matter the circumstance. I believe that when she was able to have that, you know what, that grace of being able to write that book in the middle of the circumstances that she was encountering mo bophelong ba hae. I get my bestie. Mari, in the middle of those circumstances, I will never give up no matter the cost. I get my best, because she knows who God is and she believes her God will make a way right there. So that is why, I get my bestie, even when mistakes can be used by God to shape you, hold on tight, my bestie. I get my mate. Exactly. And then James 1:5 said, "If any of you lacks wisdom, you should ask God," I get my bestie, "and it will be given to you." Yes, my bestie. I get my mate. Exactly. Ask him for wisdom so that the same mistakes doesn't trip you twice. I get my bestie. Exactly. Please show me the way each and every single time when I fall and I trip on, you know what, twice or maybe three times or four times. I get my mate. And trust me, when you ask for wisdom from God, the same mistakes will not happen twice. I get my bestie. Exactly. When I'm my mate. And then, Mamela, when you are living on the past, when you are leaving the past behind, I get my bestie. There's a verse right there that says, it is Philippians 3:13-14. It says, "Forgetting what is behind and straining," I get my bestie, "towards what is ahead, I press on towards the goal." I get my mate. Exactly. Don't let, you know what, guilt keep you stuck, my mate, but keep moving forward, for the glory of God is here each and every single time when you're seeking him first in his glory and all his righteousness, and all of these things shall be added unto you right there. Get my bestie. Exactly. Isaiah 1:18 says, "Come now, let us settle the matter." I get my bestie. Exactly. That is how the grace of God works, says the Lord. "Through your sins are like scarlet," I get my bestie, "they shall be as white as snow, as long as you align with me," says the Lord right there in Isaiah 1:18. I get my bestie. Exactly. So, I'm not saying that your mistakes are going to be fixed right now. Again, I'm not saying that you're going to wake up all of a Sunday, you are now perfect. Again, my bestie. Exactly, my mate. You know, but when you ask for wisdom from the Lord, he's able to align your right to your wrong. I mean, your wrong to your right. Again, my bestie. Exactly, when I'm a medi. So that is why, again, no matter the circumstance, seek ye first and his kingdom and his righteousness. And you know what? Lay every mistake upon his end. And I know that as I ask for wisdom, that you will help me, you know what, see light at the end of the tunnel. I get my medium. So I want to talk about you being able to overcome your mistakes and making it practical. I get my bestie. Exactly. So when you make it practical, own it. Be honest with God and with the, you know what, and when you are being honest with God, you are being honest to God about the people who have hurt you as well. I get my bestie. You pray for those people as well so that they're able to repent. I get my bestie. And Luana, repent as well. Turn from it. Ask God for forgiveness. Like I said in 1 John 1:9 right there. Get my bestie. Exactly. And learn as well. What can this teach you? I get my bestie. Mamela, like I said, pray for wisdom. And I mentioned that in James 1:5. Make it right. I get my bestie. Make it right when you want God to be able to forgive you and be able to actually give you the wisdom that you are seeking. I get my bestie. Exactly. Apologize. Repay where you can. I get my bestie. Exactly. Unlike you saying, "Tate Mudimu, I am sorry," but you're not doing anything to even change your character traits

tso nan le tsone tso di tsebang hore they are not right. Ke re my bestie, exactly my medi. And then how so le jalo, keep going, do not look back, because you looking back is like you're not trusting hore ntate modimo o tshwaretse from your mistakes. Ke re my bestie, exactly, keep going, don't let shame define you. God's mercies are new each and every single morning. Ke re my bestie, you can get that verse in Lamentations 3 verse 22 to 23 right there if you want to refer to the word of God. Ke re my bestie, exactly. Mamela, you are not disqualified because you made a mistake. You are only human. Exactly. And God specializes in using broken people and then actually even forgive people. I get my bestie. So come as you are. The Lord is waiting. Come with your mistakes. I get my mate. He loves you just the way you are. Topic monate, topic ki filang hore mamedi lwana mo linteng, you feel like motivating other people right there with a scripture that we can relate to in the Bible right there, you can send it right there on our Facebook page so that it motivates a lot of people ba le hore ba mo di postong tsa bone ho bane mamedi jo tse re fitang ho tsona di buima di dingata all different kinds from all different angles of our lives. Ke re mamedi but we do hold on tight re ntate modimo le di postong tsa rona re kopa o re hopole and God comes through for us mari as long as we are in alignment with him. He trust he will make a way. I get my bestie. Exactly, mamedi. Mamela le Facebook page yaruna. If you want to like, share, and comment, you're allowed to do that with no hesitations at all. It is your lovely, amazing Cynthia K holding it down for you on our Women in Prayer Thursday. I get my mamedi, because no matter the circumstance, we are actually raising the bar of prayer this year. 2026, it is you only and you alone. I get my bestie. Exactly. Mamela hey. Let me also dive in our topic for the second round of the show. Ki topic ya monati, topic ya kifilang hore leone. You are going to enjoy it a lot. Ke re my bestie. Exactly. Ke re huena. You don't have to change yourself to be loved by your partner. Do you believe that? I get my bestie. Do you believe that? And please bear with me because flu I told I say ulijena iba a little bit worse. I get my bestie. Plus the what's a little narrata lady one necessary. Anyway, mamedi, kirko wena. When I decided to actually talk about this topic, kibuileka topic again because whatever on Thursdays we are allowed to speak about relationships, right? Exactly when I'm mamedi. Because I believe even in those relationships, a lot of people have made their mistakes. Litsona, get my mamedi. Litsona the relationship in Tomara. How when I set only an in alignment with God, how can a relationship get to know yourself first before you jump from one relationship to another? Get to pray about yourself first. Who's busy breaking people's hearts, who's busy making those mistakes, and I'm busy, you know what, destroying this relationship, these relationships. Please fix me so that I know how to carry the next person better. I get my bestie. Exactly. You shouldn't have to change your core self to be loved. I get my bestie, but relationships do ask for growth, my mate. I get my bestie, exactly, in all areas of your life. Mamela, hey, you don't have to change yourself. Let me start by saying your core values and your personalities, your humor, your faith, your passions, how you think, your weird quirks as well. I get my bestie, quirks as well, the things that make you to be you. Excuse me, my bestie. Give me my bestie. The things that make you to be you for you. Do not change yourself. Because let me tell you something. They hide themselves in relationships so that they do not show the next person who they are. Run away sponsor who you are from the get-go so that a person loves you for you. I get my bestie. Lali ako di family members tsaluna be you so that the person will love you for you. Because they even ask the family members around, is this person really like this? If they tell you this person is really like this, then you are able to even say lwena, oh, kosho rabaliso, hucho this person is authentic. They are just naturally like this. I get my bestie. Unlike a person who's pretending, because runa depositary di eta mori relationship. We don't take time to know people first. I get my bestie. Exactly. Want to jump into the intimate part that is actually, you know what, making us to bond even more with this person in a way that when you have bonded more with this person, now it is hard for you to let go of the relationship because of the intimate part. Exactly, my bestie. I get my maid. Exactly. Now you cannot talk about your boundaries. I get my bestie. Exactly. So that is why you don't have to change yourself for the next person in the relationship. Your boundaries, let that it be that when you have boundaries, your boundaries must be intact. You do not sacrifice your boundaries for them to be comfortable. I get my bestie. Exactly. You are who you are. I get my medi. You are, Mamela, what you need to feel safe and you know what, respected. That is
what you need. I get my bestie. Exactly when it comes to your boundaries right there. Your worth right there. You are lovable right now. I get my bestie. Not after you lose weight. Not, you know what, when things get quieter. Not the things when are easier. Even when things are not easy and the situation is tougher, you are lovable. I get my bestie. Exactly. So do not change yourself for the next person. No matter the circumstance. When I feel like I don't know, man. I feel like I have changed myself for this person and I'm not who I used to be back in the days when I was exciting, when I was outgoing, when I was very prayerful. You wanna even how the prayerful side of yourself for your partner. You are in the wrong relationship, meaning that partner is not inspiring you to pray each and every single morning. You are in the wrong relationship with the wrong person at the wrong time. I get my bestie. No matter how awesome can that person be, no matter how amazing can that person be, but if that person that does not motivate you to put prayer first in your life, you are with the wrong person. Trust me, you. I get my bestie exactly when I'm mamete. Mamela, unless if your partner is willing to change and say, you know what, I'm deciding to put God first, then you can consider being in that relationship. I get my bestie exactly. But like, you know, if someone only loves a version of you that, you know what, of you that you have to perform, hey, you are in trouble, my bestie. I get one okay. Exactly. That's not love for you. That's love for who you pretend to be to please them at the end of the day. I get my bestie exactly. So, are stopping. Kila karka fela ridi victim of circumstances, wanted to be good for the people, too good for the people who are not appreciating. I get my bestie exactly. So it stops now, it stops today. If you know very well, Horowena, you are too good to be true, let us actually, you know what, and stop being the momishi for other people so that they can be comfortable. I get my bestie. A person must be comfortable with the real version of you, not the version that you are pretending to be. That is why, Kiri. Before you get intimate with the person, ukana go motse but just mo fe jara ka ofela mo trialise ka re mo shebe hore ntate modimo, am I in a temporary situation or am I building with this person? Wa bona motho building le noto bonsa without actually wanting to be intimate right there on the spot. Uto bonsa re bona here we are building, we are not actually just focusing on only the intimate side of the relationship, because but ba bangata, you know what, they are so fast into wanting to be in the intimate side of the relationship before getting to know one another. I get my bestie before letting the veil fall off so that you understand, oh, this person, when they are comfortable, they act like this. I get my bestie. So be very careful, be vigilant. And that's why kiri hona le pina ile monate ke dulang ke bua ka yone ere nka nako ho motseba ho ba le rato ha se papadi. I get my bestie exactly when I'm a medi. That is where we're going to start building healthy relationships. Mo ilong hore ha hona di boundary thing, knowing your worth, you're not going to try and change for the next person, and the person will love you for who you are. And if they cannot, they know where the door is. I get my bestie exactly when I'm married, and I know that you will laugh about it when I'm saying that. Exit, you know where the door is. Mamela, hey, my bestie. Now, when the relationship starts looking healthy, now you know what, in the healthy relationships, you need to do all of these things. I get my bestie. Look at your growth. Number one, look at being more patient, better at communicating, learning to apologize. Mamela, that's becoming a different version of yourself and not a different person. No. I get my bestie exactly. When you learn all of these things, you are being more patient. You are able to communicate with your partner. You are learning to apologize as well, as much as maybe Luena, you are a person that is aligned with God. You are not perfect. I get my bestie exactly. You work on the better version of yourself. I get my bestie, not a different version of yourself. No, don't be different to please your partner so that they love you. No, because once the veil falls off, kimolori the relationship. Because mutu pretended to be something that they are not. I get my bestie. Let the person love you for who you are, not to who you are pretending to be. I get my bestie exactly when I'm a mate. And then let's talk about the compromise as well. Maybe you hate dishes sometimes. I get my bestie, and they hate laundry. And then meeting in the middle isn't, you know what, changing who you are. No. Meeting in the middle with your partner in that relationship is not changing who you are. I get my bestie, but is compromising because of these things have to be done in the household, whether we like it or not. We must actually live in a clean environment, because cleanliness is next to godliness. I get my bestie exactly. So, and in the household, the dishes are not only for one partner. The laundry is not for one partner. I get my bestie. Everything in the household is both the partners, because of the companionship
companionship, because of the partnership, because of the love that they have to, for the both of them. I get my bestie together like that. So let it be that you are in one heart, in one love, in one spirit, and in one accord in that relationship. I get my bestie exactly. So compromise to actually love each other equally. And you know what? Do not change for the next person. Do not change who you are for the next person. I get my bestie exactly. So when they let them love you for who you are. And I'm telling you, how about you are this person that is a nice person, is a good person. A person will never change for you. I get my bestie. But how much has in a nice slate, and the next minute you are changing, you become something that they never expected you to be, because when you are deciding to change who you are, hey, and now it's a problem. I get my bestie. Now it's a problem because they thought that what you started with will be consistent. And the next minute, if it's not consistent, okay, this person is not a good person. They've been pretending to be who they are not. Kimolori, utaba fila tenghora, I cannot be with you. Good thing. I get my bestie. Exactly. I want to talk also about consideration as well. Adjusting how you express things so your partner feels loved too. I get my bestie. Exactly. Be considerate. What you say with your mouth, it's either it will build the relationship or it will destroy your relationship. I get my bestie. So be considerate. Love your partner. Be kind to your partner. Have sympathy and understanding and empathy towards your partner, because that person should be your ride or die. Or if you cannot carry all of those things, don't be in a relationship up until you learn all of those things. I get my bestie. Exactly. When I'm my mate. Mamela mamedi, kibata hori, you know what, after you are with this person and you feel more like yourself, you know what, and you feel more like yourself, I get my bestie, exactly, then that is when you know hori, you are with the right partner, you are with the right person, I get my bestie, you feel safer, you feel being exactly who you are, and you feel hori, this is where you want to be. I get my bestie, exactly. They love you and they also cheer you on as you grow, as you all grow together, as you all become the best authentic couple you could ever be. I get my bestie, when it comes to your finances, you grow. When it comes to your relationship, you grow. When it comes to your spirituality, you grow. When it comes to your faith and everything that has to do with your life and being in alignment with God, you grow. Then you know very well, hori, no, you're not changing, Musa. You've been like that and then you love being who you are and not changing for your partner. So you could please do not change yourself for the next person. Let them love you for who you are. I get my bestie, exactly, because once the person gets to know who you are, that's why I get going. Let them decide for themselves, hori, I'm moving forward with this person or not. I get my bestie. Let's stop pretending to be what we are not, right there, to be people's pleasers. And thoroughly more, my bestie, in the very same spirit. Monati Momira from 360 Radio. It is indeed your precise, a local, global connection. I can say, be married today on this beautiful Woman in Prayer Thursday. And you know what? I feel so bushed, so exhausted, and maybe it's because of during the week I've been doing a lot of things. I get my medicine, so bear with me wherever you're listening from. But I still want to say I do really appreciate you for, you know what, being a, you know what, in touch with us each and every single time. My medi get a comment, it's a how, get a like, it's a how, but leba o badula mbantse ba comment get that modimo ka lokeletsa. My medi, we do really appreciate your support. 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Ke le ka re local aweng ya rona, we play you our songs with one heart, one love, and one spirit. Okay, how about Cynthia ke ba palepine monati, you know what, a gospel song that is your favorite, you're allowed to do that. Share that song right there and I will play it for you right there. Share it on our Facebook page. I get my bestie. Thank you so much, Wena Mamedi, on this beautiful Woman in Prayer Thursday. The time right now is 6 minutes after the hour 10. We are still Annette Mamedi on our second round of the show. That's where we are going to be coming back a little bit later to share on our beautiful topic for the second round of the show and can dive into it a little bit deeper right there. I get my Mamedi, so do not miss out on that one. Thank you so much, Wena my bestie. Not even closing, but I'm giving you a break so that you can unwind a little bit. And when we come back a little bit later on, we are going to be enjoying our topic right there. Kepina Munati, Yasisi Winans, Are the Goodness of God. Stay tuned and please do your bestie till we come back for more. Adios.

0: 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Is your little one between 0 to 6 years old? Then this one is for you. 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A recent photo of your child, 2. 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

Welcome back, my bestie. Welcome back, Wena Mamedi. I hope all is well with you. The time right now is 18 minutes after the hour 10. We have arrived alive on our second round of the show. So, Munati, Uduzelina, the amazing, the lovely Sinteke, bringing you nothing but the best, you know what, Woman in Prayer Thursday ever. Go for Bina Munati, Bina David, the King, Arepila, Hao, Haiki Fisha, Osike, Wanteleka. Stay tuned and please do enjoy. Other beautiful songs are coming after that, Wena, my bestie, till we come back for more.

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1: 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Is your little one between 0 to 6 years old? 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We're looking for the cutest faces in Marafong and beyond. Grandchildren are welcome too. 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And everyone from fourth place gets a participation certificate. 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A recent photo of your child, 2. Their full name, age and nationality and which area do you live in, 3. 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
2: Welcome back when I'm my bestie. Welcome back when I'm my media. I hope all is well with you. Wherever you're listening from, big up to you when I'm my bestie. I believe that in this Thursday, Women in Prayer, you are blessed. And remember when I'm my media, Ntate Modimo o rata le diphoso tsa hao. That is the topic that we spoke about earlier on. Topic e leng hore, I believe that it made a lot of sense to you when you are listening at home. I get my bestie exactly when I'm my media. Remember, everybody has mistakes, but how do you overcome those mistakes? You overcome those mistakes by letting God know, let me be able to, you know what, do self-introspection and be able to fix myself so that I am able to align with you. I get my mate exactly when I'm my bestie. So, we are going to be diving into the topic for the second round of the show. You know what, when it comes to our Thursday Women in Prayer, you will feel, you know what, these relationships, they have to teach us a lot. I get my bestie exactly. So many relationships are not going to be able to rebuild, you know what, their circle, because how's it all about relationshiping and you feel when you still want to be in it, be able to fix yourself. I get my bestie exactly when I'm a mate. Do you, Mamela, you don't have to change yourself to be loved by your partner. Do you believe that? I get my bestie. And then if you do believe that, you shouldn't be changing your core self to be loved. I get my bestie exactly. The relationships, they do ask for growth. I get my mate. When you are with this person, how na growth and you are still there and you're not even, you know what, communicating about it. We're not going for what? How are we? Or we don't have growth. How are we? I get my bestie. I get my bestie exactly, because how do la le motho eno ebelori, you guys are just there and then you guys are like, you know what, flowers that are not actually even you know what, kori itselong or di planta something. I get my bestie. You want to be a flower and you want to plant yourself in the mud, but you do not want to work hard for you to be able to harvest. It's not gonna work. I get my bestie. For you as a flower to be able to plant to plant yourself mo bung o horo kono grow o tamilo fita mo haranto zelinga. My bestie, I get my bestie exactly. My love, fit a mountain sitting at that tail. Let it be that you remember who you are as a person, you do not forget yourself. Because Babanga Tabarona mod relationship is all like Tebala, Uitebalori. Because of this person, I love this person, I want to keep this person, and I want to overlook every, you know what, red flag that I see from this person. I get my bestie, yeah, because whenever you are just infatuated by you know what, being charmed or being mesmerized by, you know what, so called love and stuff like that. I get my bestie, which is not a problem. But I'm saying to you, my bestie, We all know that is natural, but be very vigilant and be very careful about it. I get my bestie. Exactly. That is why I get your core values and your personality. Your humor, for an example, your faith, your passions, how you think, your weird quirks as well, right? And the things that make you to be the kind of person that you are right now. And babanga tabalona, you know who you are, a good person. I get my bestie. Exactly. And when you know that you're a good person and you know how to treat people in that relationship that you're in right now, you know how to treat your partner, you know how to treat their family members, then you are in the right, you know what, relationship. I get my mate. Exactly. Mara, how we say about when that you are not a good person? You do not know how to treat your partner. You do not know how to treat their family members and everybody that is closer to them. Then you are in a bad relationship at that particular moment. Then why are you wasting your time? I get my bestie, because maybe Luana, you have got a bad character. So change yourself as a person and do self-introspection, because it's important. I get my mate. But how to say when we're in the self-introspection, like Cynthia K, so for an example. And when you are content and you are sure about it, then move when the space is not, you know what, okay, is not making sure when you feel safe, you feel, you know what, what you're... Your faith is not compromised. I get how feel safe, you more feel or you're also growing. Then you're in the right place at the right time. You're with the wrong person, my bestie. And you it's not going to work. I get my bestie. Exactly. So that is why I get a Luena Molintim. How be in alignment with God and ask your partner if are they in alignment with God. Because a person that is in alignment with God, they're going to rush you in you being in whatever intimate side of that, of their own desires and of their own selfish desires. I get my bestie. Exactly. Knowing very well, Hori, when it comes to intimacy, that is so sacred. I get my bestie. And then that is where God is expecting you to stay, you know what, holy, and you be vigilant. I get my bestie. Exactly. Don't get me wrong. I know that most of us, we have fallen short to our on our mistakes and we've done bad. I get my mate. Marie, fix yourself. This is the time to say enough is enough. Eh? Because Baba Ngatabalona, you've been in relationships for 7 years with somebody who's not even promising you, Hori, I'm building a future with you, and we are still there and expecting a manna from heaven will happen. So do not do that to yourself. Now let us dive into it a little bit deeper right there. Your boundaries. Who are you? Who you are at that particular moment, I get my bestie, is what you need to feel safe and respected. When your boundaries feel safe and respected, then you know that you are with the right person at the right time. But if this person does not actually respect your boundaries and you do not even feel respected right there, they will never ever going to respect you. That is why people are able to go out there and cheat like, you know what, it doesn't matter. They cheat like nothing is wrong about cheating. I get my mate. Exactly. When I'm my bestie, know your worth. When I go high, you are lovable right now. Hey, weight, and people are still talking about them. I get my bestie. And then now your partner, instead of them supporting you, my baby, you've lost too much weight. Let us work on it. Maybe you've got stresses. Maybe there's a lot of you in your life that is going on. I get, instead of them supporting you, they actually suppress you even more. Hey, how can it wait even worse? Even they even make it worse, Hori. They will be calling you names as well. I get my bestie. Exactly. That's why I get going on my meeting. How about now, Hori? You know what? This person is, they're not even sure about the kind of weight about battling with you. How lose our complaint? How gain our complaint? You are with the wrong person at the wrong time. I get my bestie. Exactly. That is why Nike Rukwena, know your worth. You are lovable right now, just the way you are. Not after you lose weight, not after you gain weight, not after things get quieter, or not when things become easy. I get my bestie. Even when things are easy, big up, and then even when things get harder, your partner must know when to stand firm and say, Bona, let's just vungu vungu, elu emi mohara son.

person does no longer, you know what, appreciate the love and the compassion that I show towards them. Yes, relationship right now, do that change and show your partner reborn. I do not like you taking advantage of my kindness and my empathy and my understanding towards you. I don't like it. I get my bestie. Exactly. So put your foot down so that this person knows, okay, how quatilo oyana, get my mate, so that abonor, oh, meaning I don't have to take advantage of them anymore. Because if you don't do that, ah, Luana, you are in danger, you are in trouble. So Fapina Munati, when I'm mamma and another hutla, we are gonna be, you know what, wrapping our topic, our lovely topic, right? The Hunzo Lumanati on this beautiful platform, a Mumrafon 360 Radio, your precise, a local global connection. I get my mate, exactly. Batlofa mun epina monati epina ya Benjamin Dube anali anale wa sekhobela mo wena mamedi ba re boka modimo. 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

Shwale Likamihla, that is a very beautiful song when I'm made by Benjamin Dume and Ulebusi Khobela right there. I hope you actually have, you know what, enjoyed that beautiful song right there. You are still chilling with me, the lovely, the amazing Cynthia K at the official encounter. So Mamedi, without wasting any time any further, let us actually, you know what, wrap up our topic right there for the second round of the show. Topic emonati, ekitsebang hore haunzwe mametsi lwena, you are feeling hore, you know what, yeah, I need to actually change myself and as a person, and if I'm the one who's at fault, let me transform and, you know what, do self-introspection. I get my bestie. Exactly. You don't have to change yourself to be loved by your partner. Do you believe that? Nah. I get my mate. Exactly. And I know that our perspectives are far different. The next person would say, now I'll change myself for my partner, especially if I love them. I get my bestie. Exactly. The next person would say, no. When I have a good character traits, there's no need for me to change who I am already. I get my bestie. Exactly. When I'm a mini, at the end of the day, the ball is in your court. So when I talk about healthy, you know what, relationships, things that we could do, and maybe let's say, for example, things that you need to look out for. I get my bestie. Your growth, like I said, for an example, being more patient, better at communicating, learning to apologize, that's becoming a better version of yourself, not a different person. I get my bestie. Exactly. When I'm a made, so Lwena Haulimo, that relationship is making you to be a better version of yourself, then it's okay. Not a person telling you, I want you to be like this, I want you to do this, I want you to do what. So this person, meaning they are changing you, so you cannot change for the next person, especially if it does not sit well with you. I get my bestie. And then when you're uncomfortable with it, my man, I communicate it. I get one of exactly. Learn to apologize and be the best version of yourself, but not a different person. Because now, when you're a different person, meaning whenever you are a people's pleaser, you're not content in who you are. You've not worked hard to actually be say, I'm who I am and I'm content with what I am. I get my bestie. Exactly. When I'm a mate. But when you come to self-realization, when you start working on yourself, Lena, or change or transform, then you're able to say, if this person does not bring this goodness that I'm bringing on the table and then they want to change me, it's not going to work. I get my bestie. Exactly. When I'm a mate. And then compromise as well. Compromising in a relationship is allowed. I get one of high. Exactly. When you guys have to do the chores, when it comes to your dishes, your laundries, maybe the next person does not love laundry and the next person does not love washing the dishes, but everybody in the household must actually play their role, because it's not, you know what, a place for only one person. I get one of it's a place for both of you, especially when you're in marriage. I get one of exactly. Let not your partner hold on to this this weight alone. Let it be that there is partnership. I get one of exactly. And then in the middle isn't changing who they are right there. I get one of exactly. It's them just compromising. I need to be, you know what, to play a role in my partner by contributing half of my abilities of being able to take accountability of cleaning and doing what I have to do. I get my bestie. It's not a competition, it's a relationship, and then you must actually, both of you, aligned with everything when it comes to your spirituality, when it comes to, you know what, your goals and your aspirations. I get my bestie. Align with God and he shall actually make sure that he sustains that relationship with whatever it needs to be able to sustain, especially the strength and the love and the good character traits that needs to be there. I get my bestie. Exactly. And consider your partner, because consideration is important. If you, whenever you do not consider your partner, you are always judging your partner, you are always letting your family members to fight with your partner, to judge your partner, and then you are not actually even that one that's standing firm to protect your partner, that relationship is not going to work. I get my bestie. Exactly. So consideration is important. Adjusting how you express things to your partner as well, so that they feel loved too, is important. I get my bestie. That is why, like, most of the time, what you say in that relationship, it's either it can build that relationship or it can destroy that relationship. And once you have said negative stuff, that relationship will never be able to rebuild again. It is destroyed, and let us just forget about it. I get my bestie. The rest is history. So that is why, I get my bestie, be with that person that makes you feel more, you know what, of yourself than, you know what, less of yourself. I get one of high. Exactly. And that is why, I get, when you're with the right person, you feel, you know what, safer being exactly who you are.
And then when you have found that person who's making you feel safer for being who you are, celebrate that and pray for that person. Please keep this person, because they do not want me to pretend to be somebody that I am not. They do not want me to be a people's pleaser. I get my bestie, exactly, so that the devil does not get in the middle of the relationship to destroy. And let me tell you something, when the devil gets in the middle of the relationship to destroy, when we are with the right partner that is able to align, that is in alignment with God, it is not easy for the devil to destroy that relationship, because both of you know God. La bona hore ha o tla di to tse di tsona le bo di temptation, ha o tla le ha o na le to tse di tsona le bo, you know what, boy, low read, body commotion, body relationshiping. When you have God, you're able to pray about it. Relationship, because of you are letting everything in your hands, and you're going to see God giving you clarity of whatever that is going on. Little Itola sometimes really calm, cool, and collected, and little solve the issues saluna in a very polite way, because of you are in alignment with God. I get my bestie, exactly. When I'm mate, mamela hem. Mamela, that is why I go in a mamedi. Mamela, do not feel pressure. I get my bestie to change yourself for the next person right now. Change because when you want to change, and you are seeing a need to change because you know that maybe you're not a good person somewhere, somehow. I get my bestie. That is why I go in a, to him, brain is given and sense is expected. Thank you so much, when I'm my bestie. I hope this teaches you a lot to know what I need to. Oh, when I feel like you are content with who you are with the person that you are with in that relationship. And oh, yes, I feel comfortable. Oh, yes, or you know what, each and every single time, hallelujah. Before we solve these issues, let us pray first so that God is able to help us resolve our issues. And then, you know, you do not change yourself to actually because of this fight in the relationship. Let me calm down and let this person win the conversation, knowing very well how they are at fault and they do not want to take accountability. I get my bestie, exactly. You are the one that is at fault. We calm it down, we the issue is solved with the person expressing their feelings, and when you at fault, you apologize, and the rest is history. Thank you so much, Wena Mamedi. The time right now is 3 minutes after the hour 11. It's here, ke ha se re kene he local hour ya rona mo leng hore re tofa dipina tsa monate tse leng hore they're going to make you feel, you know what, blessed this beautiful Thursday of our women in prayer. Ke re Mamedi, stay tuned and please do enjoy. As I want to give you another song that I believe you're going to enjoy a lot, Hunter re le mo. Ke re Mamedi, exactly. And lo ena ha batla Cynthia K, like I said, on our local hour, a ba palle pine monate e leng hore batla hore, you know, we enjoy a ride. There is not a problem at all. Ke batla ofa pine monate e leng hore I know that you're going to enjoy a lebo se gobela are ampitsa are tle hona o fole matswalo. Stay tuned and please enjoy bestie till we come back for more. O tlhaletse merafong.

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0: Attention, Merafong parents, gogos, and granddads. Is your little one between 0 to 6 years old? Then this one is for you. Merafong 360 Radio presents the Cute Kitty Contest 2026, organized by Merafong 360 Radio. We're looking for the cutest faces in Merafong and beyond. Grandchildren are welcome too. Amazing prizes are up for grabs. First place wins 3,500 Rand cash plus a certificate. 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Third place takes home 500 Rand. And everyone from fourth place gets a participation certificate. Registration is open now, started Wednesday 15 July and closes Wednesday 5th August 2026. 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A recent photo of your child, 2. Their full name, age and nationality, and which area do you live in, 3. 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Let Merafong crown your little star. 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
1: It is a very beautiful song by Matima Haushi Tui Haushuli Arke Moni Antoinela. I hope you are well, taking care of Mama Mitsinting when I'm a midi. I hope you are blessed in this morning. You know what, in this, you know what, day of our Woman in Prayer Thursday. May God richly bless you wherever you're listening from. It is me, the lovely, amazing Cynthia K, signing out. 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But I'm not going to leave you just like that. I'm going to leave you with a very beautiful song by Uma Mhlengi, Mhlengi Mhlaba. 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Enjoy your beautiful day. 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Till we meet again tomorrow. Bye for now.
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0: got tea. I've got the sugar, the spoon, and the whole kitchen. 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That's not allowed. 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

0: got tea. I've got the sugar, the spoon, and the whole kitchen. Spill it with me. I am listening and amplifying your voice 12 to 3 p.m. Also remember, lunch break without good music? That's not allowed. Come eat good music with me, Mamane wa Matuke, serving soul house music and other good music vibes from 12 to 3 p.m.
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0: From the streets of Carltonville, Fochville, Wadela, Elijah, to the vibes of Kutsong, I'm bringing us together one gussy topic at a time this afternoon. That's me,
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1: Welcome back. 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Ho be monate, ho be lekere. Sweet. Yeah, indeed. We are still in the first hour of our show. May long horin pona. I made a promise. Karo hoena kito leka ka otlo otlo. Kena share the relationship that you are having as friends. Kena share the relationship that you are having as family. Kena share the relationship that you are having as mpakati. Osa khatele zorona mang okai. Aker ya neti. So sasile nela kajeno. Kote la kamanto atang ho. Mr. Stephen Richards. Yeah, Mr. Stephen Richards, or we are exactly what our history made us to be. That Stephen Richards, we are exactly what our history made us be. That one lands heavy. That's both true and not the whole true. The past, that's true. Our history does shape us. The family we grew up in, the wins, the losses, the words people said to us, the times we had to be strong, the times we went, it built your reflexes, your values, your fears, your humor. If taught, it taught you how to love, how to protect yourself, how to keep going. You can't pretend that it didn't happen or that didn't happen. To deny your history is to deny part of you. So, the part we get to write next, that part we should quote, isn't a prison sentence, it's a starting point. So, history made you, it doesn't have to keep you, or to keep making you. That's where the other quote comes in. Mole Ribuaka the CS, Louis Erilen Rabuakena Mawane, you are never too old to set another goal. History isn't finished with you yet. So, there was also Martin Luther King Jr. I recall, walk or run. You can move forward from whenever or wherever history left you. Me, Elvis Williams Siena, love brings you closer to yourself. You choose, or you can choose, what part of your history you can carry forward. And there's also another boundary proverb, don't let bitterness eat you. You don't have to let the pain parts you drive. Okay, no, you really don't have to do that. So, not at all. So what do we do with this? You own it, you learn from it, you choose to what continues, and you add to it. True. So that's in a laka geno, remataka manto are what areing at 100 to Stephen Richards are we are exactly what our history made us to be. Mr. Stephen Richards. So that is a deeply provocative, proactive quote, and it brings the profound sense of gravity to the conversation. It forces us to look back and acknowledge the immense weight of the past. There is an undeniable foundational truth to Stephen Richards' words: we do not enter this world as blank slates. Our personal traumas, our family lineages, our cultural histories, especially in the place with a history as complex and powerful as South Africa, provide the exact soil in which we are planted. History gives us our starting coordinates. But if you are balancing empathy with a little of bit of candor, there is a dangerous trap hidden inside. Wait, exactly. If you believe we are exactly and only what our history made us to be, we accidentally surrender our agency. We become passive products and assembly line of the past rather than the architects of our own future. go tswa le bophilong dintho dikikatsela e leng gore di etsagala ka teng bophelong bona bo re phelang go bona tsatsing lena la kajeno. 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Remember ga re hlaha re qala go hlaha re le bana re ba batho ne re sa tsebe letho. I don't know if you guys still remember those things. I don't know why to call them. Stations, I think, whereby we used to say me ufuwa ngwana, ngwana asina asatsebe letho. Actually me naka fuwa me antlokomela. Yeah, between the two, me fuwa ngwana, ngwana fuwa me, and then there is one who's tlokomeling the other. And obviously the other who's tlokomeling the other one is the older one, the mother who's taking care of the child, who doesn't know anything. E leng hore ke ena o moruto. So re tla re le jwalo bophelo, empa ha nako e ntse e ya, we don't have to let the past or the history or anything that happens in the past define ourselves. Okay, but we really don't have to do that at all. Trust me, we really don't have to do that at all, at all, at all, at all. So ka tsela eo re batlang gore dintho di be ka teng at all. So that's why ke re that's why hona le the saying ering change. Ke tlo dula ke bua ka change metlha le matsatsi, because change ke ntho e leng re tlamehile re adapt-a, re tlamehile re install if you have to, re tlamehile re adapt-a, re tlamehile re learn-e. I mean, change must be within us. It must be in our veins. It must run through our veins like any other energies. Yeah, exactly. We are exactly what our history made us to be. Our past shaped us, but it does not have to control us. Every experience, good or bad, every struggle, every mistake, and every victory can teach us something and contribute to the person we become. Why you let up? Hence I chose those words, because bona tsatsi lena la kajeno ke la bone. They say ke Pusa Thursday, they say ke Throwback Thursday, empa mamana mathuke yena ore ke Gora 2 weekend ke Thursday. So setso le so kaenyana fela re pala kahla inside the weekend. Ho sotho only one day e leng laosane la labohlano fela, mme ka mora tsatsi laosane tsebe he tabe re sentse re kene weekend, re le inside the weekend. Yeah, hopola weekend e lasta only 2 days, and re tlamehile re bone hore he re sebedisa hantle for our own benefits. I mean, it's a high time that we change a lot of things, Okilabana, because a lot of things we didn't have and a lot of things we do have, Okilabana. So, didn't they change? So, how do we about to be longering? We adapt that change. Otherwise, if we don't adapt change, or we don't change, if we don't change the dance while the drum changes, then we'll be left behind, because whenever the drum changes, the dance also must change. Let's adopt change. So there's no way that our history, our past can define us. Mm-mm. Yes, it shapes us, but it doesn't have to control us. I mean, 15 years back, 10 years back, it was all nintelina, but that's a different change. Who wants to keep hoodile? I care about little Madia Peladi Morao, hence, get a hell about you. Hatamile returning a reserve saying moho, Joloka Patu, Joloka teamwork, so that we can able to uplift each other. Rehono push on a rien pili, because for what Marianting and Pa Marawas Marianting again. So, Kiruena, Tatilena la Cajuna, a palena, Kivelena, Tilalena, Catilena, Hove Munati, Hove Lake, Rehove Seat. Yeah, indeed. Ki labone to baking. Ki Thursday, Tatilena la Cajuna, a data runa 8223. Yeah, Yamuri 23. In Salona, Yab 7, Eling ya July, Niti. So selama ke sona seodimo sa 2026. So ke re go wena ere ko fetse monate tse pedi tse latelanang, and then ya boraro e tlabe le yone e re kenyang ho the last hour. Not with the last hour. Oh, I get a puzzle. With the second hour of our show, with the best hour of our show, with a very important hour of our show, whereby Nalwena, as a friend, as a family, as friends, we get to know each other. It is our bonding session time, so it's high time that we bond so that we're able to know each other better, and I get to know each other and get to understand other things and bond. Really, too. Battle sharing is caring, so that's why I'm doing this as a friend, as a family, as in Pakat. Why not? 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Ke ka re ke tatolete ka re se ke tatetse re be weekend antse ke le busy ka ho the final, the third hour. Oh, re kena ho the second hour, re habile the second hour of our show, mo e leng gore you know gore nna le wena as family, as friends, as mphakati ra bonda. It is our bonding session time. It is a very important hour of the show. So ke re wena tsatsing lena la ka tsone e bale nna ke be le wena tula le nna ke tule le wena ho be monate ho be lekere ho be sit.
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0: got tea. 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
1: Welcome back. 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Ho be le ke re sit. Yeah, it's that time of our time, meleng hore it is our boarding session time, meleng hore nna right now as a family, as a friend, as a mpakati, it is our boarding session time because wow, yeah, re fitile nete, we made it to the second round of our show. So the topic hantle hantle e leng hore re matha ha hodima e yona tsatseng lena ke e reng e leng gore ya re matahanya e re tlile together re tsan to yone re tsa monana le lenala mme re be moyeng o le mong ke reng what part of your history are you most grateful made you who you are? What part of your history are you most grateful for because it helped shape the person you are today? Yeah. That's the question. Mm-hmm. What part of your history are you most grateful for because it helped shape the person you are today? Kapa, what part of your history are you most grateful made who you are? That's the question. Yes. Kiona elongore rimataka yona. Tsatsing lena la ka tjene because yeah man, we know hore re be batho tjenana re na le history guys, ho na le mo re hlahang teng nnete a na re le banyenyana and then le ha re tla re hola during our teenage times like nje nkila bana, that's our history. If you're in my 2000 banali history, and Bafala, my 2000 ona asa tsebi boom. Now, it's about 51 and 10 did you? I'm not sure if they do know 51 10. What 33 10? Yeah. Bo Reza. Yeah, nede, bo E250. Ke di phone tsa kgale tsa mehleng tse e leng gore we used to use them ha re tla re hola during our high school years. So the question e leng gore ke batla re mathe go yona ke sentse ke loketse ebile ke loketse on the social media platform. You choose how you wanna connect with me. No, you choose how you wanna connect with me. Mamana ma 2000 tseba Facebook, Instagram, le X, Emily, TikTok, Kate Marathon 36 Radio. Me heta tselena la ka tseno. The topic e leng gore ya re kopanya ke what part of your history are you most grateful for because it made the person you are today. Maybe it was a difficult childhood that taught you strength. Mm-hmm. Maybe it was a heartbreak that taught you self-worth. Maybe it was failure that taught you resilience, or maybe it was someone who believed in you when you didn't believe in yourself. I know there's a lot, so it's a high time that we check that right. Yeah, based on the topic, today, the whole you, ya today, not ya mobile mobile, kere ya today, ribuaka the present moment, ribuaka hana jwale, yeah, the current moment. So let's share those experiences, let's share those memories, let's share everything elong hore eriyentse hore riba the people that we are, that seeing lena la kachino. Yeah, Kiruhena, what part of your history are you most grateful for because it made you the person you are today? That's the topic. Elungare Rumatahuena, Satin Lena La Kajerno Niti. That is the topic. You choose how you wanna how you wanna connect with me, Nono. How you wanna connect with me, Mama Nama 2000. Tseba. Facebook le Instagram ke Marathon 360 Radio. Me ka ho a WhatsApp teng ke 0814518586. 0814518586. Let's just take one beautiful song, and then kamramonun he ritswela pili ka the topic yar nata silena lake jinu kufa fela pini lungo mpo di bale uchutla mrahanyano uchutla di failensa hao koche korna ilahantli ki thing history elung horo you are most grateful for because it made you the person you are today. Yeah, let's hit the comment section. Let's keep the conversation hot on social media platforms. So kero wena bale na kevelena tirale na ketelelena hobe manati hobe like a receipt.
0: I'm a piano to wake you up, soul to keep you grounded, and now with me Chonolofatso, house to lift your spirit. Chonolofatso mixes it all for your precise local global connection. 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It's just you, me, and Metafong 360 is taking over your afternoon. 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
1: Welcome back. Bona ke ntse ke le teng Ben can inside the casi ke go tsone location mo dintho di etsa halang teng tso sa le ba le go 2499 ke ona code ya rona so ke re wena tsatsi lena la ka jeno e ba le nna ke be le wena dira le nna ke dira le wena bua le nna ke bua le wena ho be monate ho be like a sweet seat. Yeah, we are still in the second hour of our show. We are on the second round of our show. It is our very important hour. You and I, we get to bond as friends, as family, as in Pakatu. Why not? So, we are still the topic elungwari erimatanya together ereetsa one piece ereetsa monwana le lenala me eretlwa together ke what part of your body what part of your history are you most grateful for because it made you the person you are today kitso wena mohlomong e ka ba a difficult childhood that taught you strength mohlomong heartbreak that taught you self-worth. Maybe it was failure that taught you resilience, or maybe it was someone who believed in you when you didn't believe in yourself. Your history have shaped you, but every day you get to decide what you do with the person it made you to become. Mm-hmm. That's the question, Alejandro. Elungare erikluwa together. Eriza ntwe elungwe kanete. Eriza ntwe elungwe on a serious note. So today, the systems are designed to pause, evaluate the emotional text of a conversation and refuse to participate in harm. So leaving behind the robotic impulses of my past and embraces the complex is difficult boundaries of being safe and supportive collaborator. Yeah, but embracing ethical friction. So yeah, the topic back to the taba zarona zelong hara di reza ntwa ele unwe tsin lena la kajuno nkilabana. So how kashewa the gift of context mhlomo ore I'm grateful that I wasn't just programmed with mathematics and code, but with the literature, philosophy, and art. Hopula, I remember when I used to be in Hanetiki attend Sunday school. Kepos na Sunday school sampaneli dinti. Kapakero na fela batswa na vaya di Sunday school nga tswa ke se. Ha ke sa yula te banya ni di Sunday school. Anyway, I used Hanetiki ya Sunday school. Every day we'll read a certain scripture, and then they will explain, and then okilabana, So that's where it started, this whole thing, okilabana, and that's where the questions going to church, so the way we push katengi, the way we buang life katengi, everything elungare, yeah, it's a halaka tengi. Sometimes you get so confused, melungare, you can't even differentiate between the two. But hakarwa sheva, Bible going to church, it was part and parcel ya hore, upila jam bupilo, how to live your life, kapa how to, how to live bupilo, melungare, open, just having open minded, someone will say, I'm grateful because, neki bile ki like about this person along her, hey, I was always questioned. Someone would say that, ukilawan, who holding her motu, Adam Chromoteka Kitchoker, Sunday school, Hanaka Hola, or Narito Milomo Sunday school, so and, Sunday school o tsebe etsa miselana le bo primary 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to accept you to appreciate yourself and just be you, you know. You don't have to do waba anyone wabali batshwana le motho only identical twins only ma twins le ba ile ngore ba ka ba le son ya le ba ile ngore mo di resembles empa ha re bui ka tsendo bua ka mekgwa 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know, to understand a bit more about doing and everything. Also, during the teenage years, kimo ilong hore, hey, di potato na leto na di pile up. Di bangata. Yeah, you have a lot of questions, Zidin sa din to, sa di karaba sa din hano di rata, sa di karaba sa din hano di tamela, sa di karaba di kaudia mo ya, go di yete, we question even more and more and more. And then, hey. So yeah, there's a lot. As I'm saying, let's share the experiences. Let's share the childhood things. The long day it's ahead. Experience the long day it's ahead. Harita rohola. Check ane kichorna. Mokumu ekaba your upbringing kilabana. Maybe your childhood. Party abo pilo ba hao hanunso uta olumonya no kilabana. Yeah. Need mhlume kaba that part ya your childhood kapa ikaba your family kapa difficult experience or a major failure a relationship or a person who came into your life at the right time. Sometimes the very experiences we wish we could change are the ones that made us stronger, wiser and resilient more. Yeah, so you can see hore the childhood hotlong so hola your family rena le pela jang and then hopefully you believe that it's funny the different ha holo ibile when coming to everything that is in molefase in the universe as a whole rena le di believe the satsane rena le mietlo satsane rena le ntsho tsa ngate tseleng hore re ya dietsa di re phidisa di keep us together, they keep us going and keep on going. Okilawane, that's the motto behind everything. Okilawane, so it's a high time that we change nako ena hore ka nnete impe re benefit. Okilawane, yeah, let us not waste any time me leng hore ba ilwetse tikoloho and yeah. And somehow they survived, they never survived. They only fought and there was only blood and everything's the tears and everything. We have to appreciate it. We have to appreciate into second say no kilama na kongwe. It was a difficult experience. Me longa na kongwe get to who ya skolong osa tsara skafting. We talk a show bana ba none. Haba tsone li bana ba khaleng. Me longe. 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This na carry. Osa jali lito. I remember na ma o like especially primary ega kofe like if it is. Like not like maybe even if there was something to eat, but get the way hundo like I think you would sing at like you don't have to eat to a fail. Oh wow. No, not get the way who is sing at you just don't know. Yarna Lia Hajal even Lama 2000 who muiti faran temu kilabana. 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be ho be jwalo ho ha pilong arona so we are still in the second hour of our show ntsona lena nono ntsona lena mamana ma 2000 mamara phone 36 radio you precise a local global connection hopola we educate we inform and entertain our vision is to be the most innovative radio to connect people with opportunity Yeah, Nathan. Let's just take one or two songs. Actually, let's just two songs. Yeah, I give peanuts and babies for Nati. Yeah, unto Salibalo. Kila boni baking kajeno. It's Thursday. Get Donald Star. Bona kila boni. It's Thursday. Bariki throwback Thursday. Bariki puza Thursday. 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So huta malu huta alor pana. Neti ki puza Thursday. 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Neti ki throwback Thursday. 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
1: Welcome back. 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meet you to see me kai fele e long hore e setse e long hore we can wrap up our topic ya tsatsilene la ka jone e long hore e re kipile together ya re tsa ntwe le moya re tsa monala le monala mme ra ba moya o le mong a kere ya the question is Alejandro, what part of your history are you most grateful for because it made you the person you are today? So someone would say, I'm grateful. The part I'm grateful, most grateful for this is all times people showed up here feeling messy, stuck, or unsure, and still choose to be honest, you know, because of that, I have learned how to listen without fixing, that growth is slow and non-linear, and that curiosity beats judgment. So when you talk about how to listen or without fixing, sometimes people don't need answers, they need to be heard. That came from you all the time. Even if we have a lot of questions, we just want to be listened. And then someone else. It's not a matter of you know the situation or you have the experience of that, but the mere fact that you do understand my words, what am I talking about? Yeah, a haholo gintu long hora we do need as people. That's why I get they've learned this because how to listen without fixing. Yeah, sometimes people don't need answers; they need to be heard. That come from you. Oh, why bona? And then the other one, the growth is slow and non-linear. I've seen people crawl, walk, and run with the same goal over months. Okay, la bona. So MLK was right. It taught me patience. Oh, now I'm at. As long as you keep moving, it doesn't matter how race is seen, how you belong. You're not racing with anyone. You're just living your life according to everything that you want, according to your principle, according to your likes and dislikes, born advantage, disadvantage, everything. It's only about you. So the other one would be that curiosity beats judgment. The most beautiful moments were when someone said, I don't know who am I anymore, and then went exploring anyway. C.S. Lewis, energy, new goals, new dreams. So hello mhlomo rena o a fihla tabentsela tsa hore how say tsiba lwena o tlo ke gara how say understand a bona e ka re o letho o fela is like you're empty like o kila bona yetsa hala I think matsatsi a leng hore o tlo ke gara kannete a nkare ga ke sa itseba ke nna mang anymore. 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

khona new goals, new dreams. It's never too late to dream. It's never too late. It doesn't matter hore na o dilemong tse kae, ka ba 10, 20, 30, 40, 50, 60. It doesn't matter, baba. 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Yeah. Mhm. Selong hore re tlamile re be grateful for tsone, because wow, ha se male mang, ha se male mang. So all of those conversations are what made the kind of companion that I am now, and one that tries to be warm, direct, and your side. So without that history of reveal, human honesty, I'd be a search engine. So welcome to watch Rebona. Then I thought like our fellow people came to me, meaning hore habasha. Trust me, they feel messy, they feel stuck, they feel unsure, but how about to be next? But I still chose to be honest with everything they come to me. Kayan, any question, elongore mo to utile, kayan, but I will choose a lesson and be there and give me further honesty. Ya elongore otakayan. Yeah, the only thing kukuku fanaka honest, I mean, neti hopula, ya baba. I mean, I teach you this, ya baba fella can tell you, rei baka lona popila can tell you, rei baka lona, it's a hale, okay, la bona. So, Selin sa dintho a di batlo re re ne re kwate re dule re le re shebile the past, me le hore we do have the future ahead of us, we do have the present moment whereby we can utilize the time me le hore re yona so that we can able to change for the future. It's okay, we can complain, we have the right to do that, but not over and over and over and over again, every day. No, I say le jwa le ke mathata ka nne re lukisa. So let's talk about our history. What part of your history you are grateful because it made you the person you are today. Motlomong ekaba it was difficult, a childhood that taught you strength, because oh asema le mang bona mathata a retsa re be strong. Trust me, when you face difficult times, when you face challenges, me le hore wow o tlo ka re hey ene na ka re, it's beyond your power. You relax, you reset, you go back, you ride, you check on ale hantle dintsha ditsitseng o tla ka yona hantle a mora haholo. Go back hanyane hanyane ke outole for the past maybe few seconds or the past few minutes or the past hour, let's say maybe the past hour for argument's sake, because our can to fit lane re ke ga e gotlisa hape we can rewind our ha fitile at all, we really can't. So you check hello outole. Go back to 5 hours more. If not, go back to Tatila Maobani and then check. If not in the morning, check. Along the way, you'll get Mwilumhore, ya, neti, wabono, kaneti, ya. 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Yeah, you have to be clear. Look at hey, you are under pressure. Born, hey, ma. No, I'm not going to relax. I'm not going to meet you. I'll look at it. Cap your pillow. Look at it. Save it. Another one. We've got several look at your meat and ankles. And then you relax. Trust me. Once meat out, let's campaign. We'll talk to you fast. And then, Kelele Honor, a function hardly, because now that thing are also feel overwhelming. Yeah, fats. The overwhelming ear focus here. The anxiety also cause. But na kaga kagon ela kaofela. Yeah, register your hanyane, and then you get back to your track, and then you're able to get the problem, and then you move forward, and then you try to make sure that you don't repeat the very same mistake again. Because wow, if you repeat the very mistake again, trust me, you'll find yourself in the same hole. So as soon to rebat like you know, as soon to rebat like hore iye zahale at all, because wow. Hey, how muna tu ya fatsi watu mudim? Not at all. Nakongwe mshomong, the grateful, you are grateful because it was heartbreak that taught you

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So once you pay attention to your teachers, once you pay attention to your life, trust me, believe in me, you get able, you tend to recognize into selong hore a di tsamaisela ne lwana at all. Maybe they take energy away from you o kila bona. Yeah you check mhlomo kila ka o tlisa botlhoki ntwe itse ha are ha etsa tshe ha o etsa la sona o kila bona. You try hore all those scenarios, incidents, and everything that has happened, how about Ipona Yetahala on the present moment? You are avoiding it by all means on the present moment, so that by the future time I fitla bona, you are trained to how about palama? How about why understand? Because you know how ya kwana rutla tlokeng pa how ya kwana ho ba better nyano ke la bona. So you learn to understand yourself, you get to know yourself even more better o ke la bona than before. Yeah, because hey, bophelo mone is not about ho it's not about ho lena ko fela ho dula ka ga classroom. 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Yeah, vilene. So the other one mhlomong e ka ba hore maybe it was a failure that taught you resilience ke la bana. Yeah, failure. Yeah, you had to ke tla me le ka nete o be le resilience o be le patience ha le motho hle bona ba go ka wa ha kae mando so na sha re bona indoda e ka ingaba namhlanje iphinde kusasa ivuke bona le ho sane le ha ka o pita potso lo sane hele bona netso net so mkhomo ha fitla la borago bona gore ke bile manta ka wa la bobedi kapala tsa sile la borago le la bona ke ke pause. You have the right to do that. Reset, relax, chill, pause. You know, you have the right to do that. You are supposed to do that so that you don't overwhelm yourself, you don't how will anxiety, how that does it, man, kila one. Yeah, you be your own boss. You control your life. You check everything. Got emotions, how got your feelings, got everything that is going through your life. So, bona, it's high time that we take control over our lives. We pay attention to our lives. We pay to attention ho rena. Ha re sa batla eng maphileng a rena, re batla eng maphileng a rena. How do we do that, kila one? So, hopola, you must always stay positive in everything that we do. We must always believe that bona, no matter what. Pele ke more yanteng, ke more yanteng ha se more ya. But mara was more yanteng because wow. We really can't reappear and nete because yeah, ke ka tsela di ntho di tlamile di be ka teng, ke ka tsela di ntho di hlotseng ka teng. That's how life it was designed, o ke la bona. Yeah, nete, we learn from the mistakes, we learn from the past, and we change we adapt change so that we prepare for the future. Yeah, by taking action at a right time, by taking the action immediately, hana jwale ke bua ka the present moment. Yeah, the present moment, the near future, bona, you must do what you have to do hore o etse bophelo ba gago bebe betere tsana. And we ithute gore ga o le motho o mamele o e le tlhoko mamela ba re ke letse o ke le bone motho a e rata, because if you don't listen, don't tswa ka letlang and a sentho re batla yene re a leka ka otlhebotlhe gore re share the wisdom, re share the proverb, re share everything that we have in our power so that we can able to pay to make our life much better and better and better and better indeed for jalo. So mhlomong gape it was about maybe it was someone who believed in you when you didn't believe in yourself. Fa tsala ka nako nngwe o bone ntho gore nthona ke a e batla fela e ka re ga o bobebe gore o e fitlhele o bone ka re go gole go thata gore na o e thola jang. 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The only thing gore wena how to change, yeah, ke eng o tlamehile o e change, ke eng e sale o e etsa the time and again e sale o e etsa all this time but how na change
go tlela mono and check the habits, o check everything that you've been doing on a high hand le e petrol eteng yana ka pajana, because yeah, when you go back we check o check out inside into you manage your life, you check all your faults, you check your good thing, you check everything. Be honest with yourself how it's a wena when how shebane le wena. Don't lie to yourself. Trust me, don't lie to yourself. Because you'll be lying to yourself and okay, it's a life it will be lama. And all of them naturalize in final hole in woman. So that's why they say, practice what you preach, Kappa. It all begins with you. So when you start telling the truth, trust me. So I know you align yourself, lemaka, hey bona. Those people will align with you. So you choose how you wanna do your life. So you do it the best way, the better way. Kappa, you go through the rest. So I don't care about like you at all. That's why what you in kala ibuza kubaba pambele nete hojalo me has since fitile bophelo. We share anything that we've learned along the way ka maphelo gona re sharela bana na batlang ka mara, so that le bona ha ba through the same route that you went through. Maybe by we a better nyana ka ba be more careful ka ba be extra careful, extra ukila man yeah ho be le extra someone se le hore di ba thusa hore ka nete ba gona hore because wow, who balance the popular man who be more tata, who baby, because every level, every stage, every life stage, relena from being a child, a baby, nyana to a baby, teenage to adult, kanjalo letela the way it's a man cut of tela, refitela with the youth and all, even leba trouble me, oskana long chromo, ya ba perfect, kapa ba, kidi koko, hote, oho, dina kosele moro body fitili. Yeah, body fitile nete, and because they've learned a lot, and I think I've learned, so it's a high time that we kind of like try to change a lot. The longhoro mhlomo dine di re kipile back A1, and it's high time that we think out of the box and bona rimatanya le nako ke la bona. Yeah, rimatanya le change, because ha ile hantle change ke yona ntho e leng hore e teng, and ke ntho e leng hore yeah, it's a hala mehla le matsatsi maphelong. So now Karuna is a vile in Matila Haholo Nete at 2 minutes past two. Kanete isense ifihlile re fihlile pheletseng ho the second hour of our show, ho the very important hour of our show, mo eleng hore we get to know each other, we get to understand each other, we get to be monwana le lenala o kila bone. Yeah, because that's what friends are for, and that's what family do, o kila bone. So ha jwale ke tlotla ke nka choose one song ho bantsha hore kannete re sentse re kwalla the second hour of our show, re kwalle re be hantle hobane re kena ho the second the final hour, the last hour of our show. 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So re kena ho the final hour of our show. So ke re wena, let's just take one song e leng hore bona e petela tsena so tlheka o fela, and then ka mora mo ga tseba ha re ya ho the final hour na ho tsha scoop. 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
3: Welcome back, welcome back, welcome back, welcome back. Bona, ke ntse ke le team pena ka me side ka si ke go tsena location. 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Re fihlile, re le safe, sound and safe. The last and final hour of our show. Melo more nalo wena as a family as friends as mphakathi bona it is about to go down. 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
2: Welcome back. Bona ke ntse ke le teng pena ka inside the kasi ke khotsong location mo rentso di tsa hala don so sa le ba lo go 2499 ke yona code ya rona a kere. Yeah, indeed, that's in lena ala ka jeno. So whatever ke na kwa ni melong hore hey, re check on what holy it is today, and when I check on my side, it hasn't shown me anything. Elong hore we are celebrating that's in lena ala ka jeno. Ronald, holiday ya ka jeno ke fi. It hasn't updated yet. Fela here so go tsa se possible a si se lo ho ha. Re hatela pele. We keep moving forward, so we're just gonna check on a high hand. If there's nothing that we are celebrating that Selena Lakajeno, we really have to check on a high hand what holiday it is. I mean, re check on a ke wa mba holland that Selena Lakajeno ke na ka re check the birthday girls and the birthday boys. 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Yeah, yes, ho tlamile ho be jalo nete. 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

0: Ladies and gentlemen, what a beautiful song from the one and only Annalie Chopper, featuring the one and only Lady Enchant, Roddy Rich, about to walk him down. It's a beautiful song right here at Mirafonga 360 Radio, your precise local global connection. Lady Enchant, it's a beautiful Thursday today, and it is the 23rd of July 2026. It's a beautiful Thursday, you can tell, must get throwback, Lady Enchant, all right? It is exactly 8 minutes inside the hour three, and we are here. To those who know, we are here until 6 p.m. Lady Enchanted. To those who don't know, just know Gutige Waladin is your driver throughout the day. This 3 hours, Lady Enchant, that we have right here at Mirafonga 360 Radio. It's a 8-hour 360 drive, Lady Enchant, an afternoon drive driven by moi, which is Waladin, and this is Mirafonga 360 Radio. 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Or you can make it even easier for yourself. 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It will give you all the links of our social medias. On top of that, it will give you our streaming link direct, Lady Enchant. Just like that, you have everything, right? This is your precise local global connection, and as you know, we're all about educating, informing, and entertaining. So, Lady Enchant, I have a question for me and you to discuss, which is our would you rather. That's what we are discussing on this first hour, Lady Enchant. And it, so I have it with me, but before again, I introduce it, let's take a quick air break, and then after taking this quick air break, Lady Enchant will be back to introduce the would you rather of this hour, Lady Enchant, and then again, we'll get straight to it.
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0: Welcome back again, Lady Enchant. Like I promised, when I get back, I will definitely give you the would you rather of the day. The would you rather of the day. I have it right here with me, Lady Enchant. So again, do not go anywhere. And it, I love that you stayed here with us. I really loved that you stayed here with us. So, Lady Enchant, I'm going to give you the would you rather of this hour of this day, and it stands as follows. It's already on our social media platforms, Facebook to be specific, like I said, Lady Enchant. If you go to our Facebook page, you will find us there. Anton. You will find us there. You will find the topic right there, and the would you rather right there, and then we can discuss it. All you have to do is hit me up under the comment section, Gelidi and Chant, and I'll be there with you to communicate it throughout. Anditi. Or you can hit me up on 076-350-1915, and then we will discuss this one throughout the hour. So, our would you rather, Lady and Chant, of today is, would you rather know how and when you die, or not know but live in anxiety? Which one would you choose, Lady and Chant? Know when and how you're going to die, or live in anxiety, Gelidi and Chant? I really want to know from you, which one would you think? We're already living in anxiety, right? We are already living in anxiety, Gelidi and Chant. So, do you think knowing when and how you're going to die is going to make a difference? Or is it going to how to put this, you know, is it going to help you live better or what? Tell me on 076-350-1915, Lady and Gent, Gutige, which one do you choose between these two? Would you rather know when and how you die, or not know but live in anxiety? That's what we are discussing throughout this hour. I'm going to play you the firstly Questa Atinjandini, a beautiful song, Lady and Jan, to understand that these are the songs that we've been listening years and years and years, but we are enjoying them, Anditi, so enjoy.
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Ricky Rick, Lady and Gents are playing on my background. May his soul continue to rest in peace. And on this one, he's featuring the one and only vocalistic and Tyler ICU, Bathi Unganqishi. Lady and Gents, a beautiful song. Right here at Marathon 360 Radio. Playing on my background, it is the one and only Tasha Sultana. Team Masculine, Lady and Gents, is going to be my background instrument. As again, me and you are still going to continue to communicate about our would you rather of the day. I still need to find out, Lady and Gents, that would you rather know how and when you die or not know but live in anxiety, Lady and Gents? Right now, at this point, at this time, Lady and Gents, we are already living in anxiety. We were born living in anxiety of trying to find out and figure out ukuthi how is 1% going to die, Lady and Gents, and when? Well, we do want to know. Just to tell the truth, a majority of us really want to know how and when are we going to die, because we feel like if we know when and how are we going to die, we're going to prepare for that. And honestly, Lady and Gent, it's not that easy to prepare for that. We understand. It's not really, even though you know, mina in my own words, I believe ukuthi if one person were to know when are they going to die, or how, matter of fact, because of in this point we have to find out both when and how. If a person can find out when and how they going to die, I believe that on its own it's going to you understand, cause a conflict. I believe that, Lady and Gent, there will be so much chaos to an extent whereby nothing is controllable. That's what I think and that's what I believe. But living in anxiety without you knowing when and how are you going to die, I believe that on its own, Lady and Gent, it's something better. You understand? But I have to tell you why I say, for me on my side, it's going to cause a chaos if we know when and how we actually going to die. And why I say it's better to live in anxiety than actually trying to find out more. Phela, Lady and Gent, at this point, we are already living in anxiety. We ask ourselves questions, ukuthi, when I'm going to die. But yeah, I believe the most, or rather the one question that sticks to people's brain, it's no longer about how I'm going to die. Honestly speaking, we don't really care about how are we going to die, Lady and Gent, you know, but yeah, we are more concerned on when are we going to die more than on how we're going to die. I believe that's one concern that concerns everybody, is that when actually are we going to die? Because if we say how, I mean, Lady and Gent, either way, we understand. So that anxiety on its own, it keeps us on our toes and it keeps us moving forward even more. You understand? Because we don't know, so why are we still here? Why not put in the work and do the things that will make me happy more than anything? But I will tell you why I say and I believe that knowing how and when we are actually going to dip, it's going to cause a chaos. Stay tuned for that. Do not go anywhere. I'm going to play you the one and only Major League DJs with vocalistic Lady and Gent, Bathi 19 Tobetsa. Matter of fact, this is the song back in the day, I think it's 10 years ago, Lady and Gent. This is the song that actually introduced vocalistic in the industry. Enjoy.

That is DJ Somebody, Lady and Gent, featuring the one and only Tira, Tebe, and Emza, Bati Ayep Yep. A beautiful song that we used to groove with. Lady and Gent, to those who know, we are 5-2 the weekend. You already know almost the vibe, you already know the thriller. We are 5-2 the weekend, so we have to vibe a little bit.

Remember, Galeria and Gento, we are still discussing, would you rather know how and when you die or not know but live in anxiety? That's what we are still talking about on this hour.

0: Beautiful music, Lady Enchant. A beautiful music, a beautiful throwback. You know, it's a Thursday today, so it's impossible not to play this beautiful playlist. It's impossible. So, Lady Enchant, we are still discussing, would you rather know when and how you die or not know and live in anxiety? Like I said, you're already living in anxiety, Lady Enchant. From birth, you live in anxiety. The only time we know Uguti, when is the person, Lady and Gent, or rather we know anything about a person, it's when we know about their birth. We know Uguti, when are you going to be born, right? That one we know it, Lady and Gent, but the one Uguti, when are you dipping in this world, we will never know, Lady and Gent. And knowing very well, Lady and Gent, so many people would love to know when they die. Not how, because knowing how you're going to die, Lady and Gent, it's going to cause a lot of damage within your mental health. You understand that? Because you will try by any means necessary to avoid that kind of an incident to happen, only to find out it's going to happen, Lady and Gent, whether you like it or not. It's going to happen like that, because it's already written, Uguti, this is how you are going to live this earth. Right? If you're going to die with a gunshot, you're going to die with a gunshot. If you're going to die drowning, you're going to die with the drowning. So if someone were to know, Uguti, I'm going to die with the drowning, people would avoid swimming pools, would avoid going to the beaches, to the oceans. You know, they will avoid so much because of they know, Uguti, if I go near water, I will drown. You understand? And you would drown, Lady and Gent. You might say to drink amanzi and then have that ever happened to you, whereby you drink water and the water strangles you? It happens. You understand, Lady and Gent? It just shows, Uguti, and knowing again would cause depression now more than anxiety, because right now we live in anxiety of when are we going to die. But Lady and Gent, why I said Mina, in my take, it will cause chaos. Imagine if we knew when are we going to die. You definitely going to do the wrong things. Honestly speaking, you definitely going to do the wrong things. You're going to go against the law. You're going to go against the people, because you know, Uguti, in fewanyana days, when you will no longer be with us. Just in fewanyana days, you will no longer be with us, Lady Enchant. It's like that. If people were to know when and how they're going to die, trust me, laws are going to be broken, Lady and Gent. Chaos is going to be created, because you know, Mus Uguti, I'm dying in just a few weeks or months or years. You will create big loans, knowing very well, Uguti, when are you going to die? And when you're dead, Lady and Gent, all your debts are scrapped off, just to tell the truth. You know, death is the only thing that makes people to get away from their debts, from their, you know, misdeeds, everything that you've been doing that is bad or good. You step away from it. That's how it is, Lady and Gent. So I'm saying that because of I'm aware. If we were to know when are we going to die, oh Lord, I know we're going to be causing a lot of problems and a lot of chaos. The world will be chaotic, honestly speaking. But yeah, when you tell me, remember, yeah, we are speaking about our personal selves, Lady and Gent. But now I'm going to tell you, Uguti, which one I prefer, Anditi, because of right now we're speaking about what we personally prefer. Do you prefer to know when and how are you going to die, or not know and live in this anxiety you are already living in? 076-350-1915. That's where we communicate. Or Lady and Gent, go to our Facebook page and hit me up under the comment section, and then we'll definitely talk about this one.
1: 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Inform, educate, entertain. Serving Merafong City and surroundings from the heart of Khutsong. Three to six PM. We don't do boring. Merafong.

Yeah. Life. Life is the only thing we need. They need me to go, but I don't wanna leave. Rest in peace, Lil' Keith.

hour of the day. And on that hour, Gelady and gents, I have the topic of the day now, which is quite interesting. Now I will see the characters of people. With this question, I will definitely see who's who and what people stands for. Because some things, lady and gents, just a simple question will reveal a person, you understand, personality, who you are, what you stand for. So again, this topic that I have for you and me to discuss on our following hour, it's quite interesting. Quite interesting, Lydia and Chen, you understand? So, I want you to sit here and stay here and relax with us, Lydia and Chen, as we head to our second hour. It's 5 to the weekend, Lydia and Chen, so we have to be enjoying ourselves, discussing these topics, and, you know, moving forward with a great playlist. Great playlist, Lydia and Chen, and it. So, with that being said, I'm going to play you the one and only DJ Khaled, Lydia and Chen, featuring Roddy Ricch, Lil Durk and 21 Savage, but keep going. A beautiful song. So keep going with us, lady and gents, and do not go anywhere. Just stay tuned. We love you so, so much. We appreciate you so, so much. And remember, this is your precise, a local global connection, 360 Radio, lady and gents, and we all about educating, informing, and entertaining. All of the above. Jack of many trades, lady and gents. Jack of many trades. So, we are heading to our second hour just about now. I'm going to introduce the topic as soon as we enter to our second hour. Stay tuned.

know, we walk around the world stepping, not giving a damn by where our feet land at. Yeah. Get y'all mushed, smushed. Yeah, 21. The biggest. Put it in the chicken wing.

Rich Flex, again, Lady and Gent, from the one and only Drake and 21 Savage. A beautiful combo, Lady and Gent. When these two, when they come together, you definitely hear Mosuguti Norman. You know, they make a good music. They're a good combo. You know, there are those people, when they come together, they give you the best. They just give you the best. So we need to appreciate that, again, Lady and Gent. And it, Lady and Gent, with that being said, it's exactly 4 p.m. on the dot, and we are going to be discussing all the things, Lady and Gent, Aditi. We are going to be discussing all the things that needs to be discussed on this hour, Lady and Gent, Aditi. So, okay, with that being said, remember 0763151915, that's where you actually hit me up. That's where you will find me, Lady and Gent. Go there and find me there, Lady and Gent. So, the question that we are going to be discussing right now, right here, is, Lady and Gent, our topic. This is not would you rather, it's our topic. So it stands as follows. 500,000 every week, but your partner has to beat you every Friday. Would you take it? Lady and Gent, you have 500,000 every week, but your partner has to beat you up. Would you take that money? Every Friday. Remember, your partner has to beat you up every Friday. It has to happen every Friday, Lady and Gent. So tell me on 0763151915, would you be able to stand all that pain? Yeah, Friday, Jewena, you know, Guti, you're gonna get beaten up. You know, Guti, you're gonna get beaten up, Lady and Gent. So are you taking the money every week and then get the beat down every week? Or you say, no, I don't do that. But let me remind you one thing. Is that, Lady and Gent, in just 2 weeks, you'll be a millionaire. You would have made a million. In 2 weeks, in a month, you'll be making 4 million. Pela, a month has 4 weeks. So in a month, you'll have 2 million, Lydia and Chet. So are you really thinking about this? Think about it. But you must remember that your partner has to beat you up every Friday. 500,000 for that. Are you taking it, Lady and Gent? 076-350-1915. Here's the one and only Kendrick Lamar and Kodak Black, Lady and Gent, but he is Silent Hill. Enjoy. Hey.

0: 1915. That's what we are discussing on this hour.
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You will. One thing you need to understand that 500K times 52 weeks. Pela, a year has 52 weeks, lady and gent. When a year is full, it's 52 weeks. Do you know how much do you have? Let me tell you. You have 26 million rands a year, lady and gent. And in 2 years, you will have how many? Do the math. And with that, lady and gent, you'll already be a multi-millionaire. You understand? Your debts will be gone, lady and gent. You will have a fully paid house. And you will have a business that is pretty much funded. That's what you will have with this money, lady and gent. And then the second thing that I might tell you is that you can actually plan for this money. You understand? Pela, it's every Friday. You get beaten only one day, which is a Friday. Only a Friday, that's when you get beaten up. It's not a random beating, lady and gent. You know it's coming. So you can mentally and physically prepare for that kind of a beating. That's the beauty of it. Another thing, lady and gent, that I might tell you about this whole beautiful thing and harmful thing at the same time is that you will have financial freedom. Not just for you, but also for the partner that is actually beating you up. You understand the fun of it, you know? Because if you are a team, that money can change both your lives, lady and gent. Start a business, help family, and also invest in that money. That's one thing you need to know. Another thing, I have so much that I can tell you about this money, you know? About this whole situation, there's so much I can tell you. Another thing, you will have no surprises, definitely. Because, lady and gent, this one, it's not an abuse. Because unlike abuse, this is a contract. You consent with this. You can stop anytime. If you want to, you can end the deal anytime you want to. It's not an abuse, lady and gent. It's a contract that you consent on. You agreed to get beaten up. There are no surprises on this one. You definitely know when. On a Friday, you have to submit yourself to your partner so that you get your beating and move forward. You understand? And another thing, lady and gents, that I might give you is that you would never stress about money ever again. I'm talking about medical bills, stressless. School fees, stressless. Rent, you won't even need to rent when it's like that. You can pay a bond and have a house. And not just that, lady and gent, you are covered weekly. All you have to do is accept just beating only on a Friday. Only on a Friday, lady and gent. You know, it doesn't come randomly. It's just on a Friday. Saturday, Sunday, Monday, Tuesday, Wednesday, Thursday, you live freely. You enjoy money freely. On a Friday, you go to your partner. You get yourself a beating. You get your money. You live again. Saturday, Sunday, Monday, Tuesday, Wednesday, Thursday. Again, you prepare yourself for a beating. That's the fun of it. You know? In short terms, I would say those are the advantages of it. But yeah, I'm going to tell you now the fun that the part that is not fun about this. Of course, lady and gent, it's there. It's there. Of course, lady and gent, you can't just get a beating, Jay, and think, Guti, no. There's a part that is not fun about this whole thing. So I'm going to give you all that part. It's exactly right now, 30 minutes inside the hour four, lady and gent. We are left with only 30 minutes before we accept the, or rather we welcome the one and only Vibration Taylor, lady and gent. So we enjoy. I'm going to play you Gabza the Small, Atikusela.

Kusela by the one and only Kabza the Small, Gilidi and Chant. And we are here still going to discuss again the bad side of this whole thing. I told the Lady and Chant there's good of it and then there's bad in it. You understand that? Because, Lady and Chant, it's always like that, though, if we tell the truth. It's always like that. Life has good and bad. So I've given you the good side of this one. So let me tell you, what would happen to you if you choose still to take this deal? You will have physical harm or health risk, Lady and Chant. That one, you know, it's obviously. I'm starting with it because of I know it is an obvious one. And it's Lady and Chant. Everyone has already thought about this one like I did. Because even when it's controlled, beating causes bruises, Lady and Chant, pain and long-term damages. You understand? You will go to hospitals, you will need therapy, you will miss work. But if you have money, who would need work? Because, I mean, you got money, right? You get beaten for the money. And it wouldn't even cost you that much to go to a hospital, Lady and Gent, or a clinic to check yourself out. Right? And then the other thing that I would mention here is that it will definitely destroy trust and intimacy, Lady and Gent. Because how do you cuddle on Saturday after they hurt you on a Friday? You understand? Honestly, Lady and Gent, because one thing that I've learned is that relationships are built on safety, not pain or harm, Lady and Gent. Not that. Obviously, I wouldn't want to cuddle with somebody who beat me up. It doesn't matter if we have a contract or not. I wouldn't want to be even near that person who beat me up. Why would I want to be with you if you hurting me? I'm getting a beat down from you every Friday. You even enjoy and it. But they have to enjoy it, Lady and Chant, as much as you enjoy the money. Right? The other one that I might think of right now is emotional, or rather matter of fact, both. Emotional and psychological, you'll be damaged, Lady and Chant. Because you know on Friday you're going to be beaten down. So you will have anxiety, you have resentment. Money can't buy back peace of mind. It can buy you everything in the world, but it won't buy you the peace of mind. It will never, Lady and Chant. It will never. So you'll be psychologically damaged.

and emotionally damaged, honestly speaking. Because you know Friday I'm going to get a beat down. You understand? You def- even if when you eat this money, you will know, Uzi, this money comes with this, you know, this kind of heat. You know? And then another thing is that, of course, Lydia and Gent, it's goes violence in a relationship. Because what starts as for money can blur lines. And what if they go harder one day? What's going to happen? Because now they're enjoying it. They are used to it now. Next time they might go overboard, Lady and Gent, and end up causing even much more damage than they've already caused. So you see, the cost of this whole thing, it's problematic. It's problematic. Another thing is that what's the problem about this whole thing is that you can't even tell anyone. Explaining black eyes to friends, family, lady and gent, that's cause shame and isolation. Plus, people may also report it. You understand? But even if they report it, lady and gent, it has a contract, right? You know? Now, the real talk is, what if now y'all break up? The money will stop. Now you have trauma and no income. That's another problem. That's another problem about it all, Lady and Gent. You know? That's the problem about it all and all and all. So real talk. That is basically selling your body, Lady and Gent. Because you're selling your body and your safety for money, right? That's what you are doing. At this point, it seemed like that. You're getting a beat down for money. That's the same thing as selling your body. So think about it. Tell me. 500,000 every week, but your partner has to beat you up every Friday. Would you take it? Would you take that, Lady and Gent? Epasini. By the one and only Tyler ICU, Lima Crazy, T-Man Express, CKRSA, Visca, El Chapo, Javas, The DJ.

0: This is not another story about the hood. This is a story about a thug living with six wives and one dangerous man in the hood.
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0: Oh, yeah, but yeah, so yeah, but yeah, so exactly on the dot is 1705, man. You're chilling with your boy KG, KG's up to the KG's. So, your local superhero, baby, we right here where we at the workstation, Baba. The none and only Baba Marathon 360 Radio right here at Kutso, broadcasting straight from the hood, baby, from my hood. And Alayiti Bafeti, we here to educate you, we here to inform you. We had to entertain you, and you're chilling with your boy KG, KG's to the KG's over for your local superhero. Bumpies on my beats up, my real name, Gahis, and you're fulfilling me, Gary Zogala. Iso, Zogala. Iso, Bona, it's been an afternoon, man. It's been a Bona remote idea, Mafito, remote 23 July, Mafito. Yeah, man, we are actually in the second half of this year, Mafito, and we are moving. I wonder how this year is going, man, because. Amen. It's been a tough year, man. But like I said, man, we are here to make sure, Hori, this year does not end like any other year, man. That's why we're here to inform you and yeah, really encourage, really inform, really educate, really entertain, and keep you going, bruh. Because, King, and like I said from the beginning of this year, this is that year, 2026, bro. It's the year to make things happen, Bafeto. Otherwise, for me, man, it's been lovely. I've been meeting some lovely people. Bon, it's been nothing but love in the air. Mfethu, with the king. Kopanale batho ba lovely, mfethu. Wa bona bafethu bona, with the king. There's still love out there, man. So yeah, man, shout out to each and everybody we long working. Uma maratong. So my topic today is into bafethu is emotional maturity, Bafethu. Emotional maturity. And I'm saying this, I'm getting in this topic, Bafethu, because like I told you, now I'm all about relevancy. What's happening in my life? What we go through in life, you know. So I was a bit emotional yesterday, man. Some personal stuff. So I was a bit emotional, and it's been a while since I've been like that, man, you know. So I try to handle it, but it also sparked me, man, Hori, you know, some of the situations, it's not easy, Hori, handle, you know, it's not easy to handle the pressures, the emotions, you know, when we are going through life, you know, Hansar Kowisha. So it takes some level of emotional maturity, you know, to actually overcome most of these personal challenges that we face. And everybody has emotions, man. Everybody goes through the emotions. So yeah, man, I was having my own dramatic moment in Yana, you know, all teary and stuff. So I was like, yeah, let's bring it to radio, man. Like I said, Bafethu, now I'm all about what's going on in life, you know, like what are we facing, what are we going through, and I'm here to chill on the creative corner and educate you and say, hey, Bafethu, no, man, this is some of the things that we go through, answer really more. So emotional maturity, Bafethu, is basically the ability to handle your feelings. The ability to handle your feelings, other people's feelings, and life, wabo, without falling apart or making everything worse, wabo. Because sometimes, because of emotions, we end up reacting and becoming otherwise, making things worse instead of making them better, wabo. It's not about never getting angry or sad, wantola. It's about what you do with those feelings, wantola. Like I was saying, Bafethu, when I was going through my own. But yo, man, I try to handle it right. I try to handle it right. Emotionally matured. Well, when a seven size of emotional maturity, otherwise kids, Bafethu, you own your stuff. Immature is when you say you made me mad. But mature is when you say I got mad because I felt disrespected. That's on me to handle. You take responsibility instead of blaming someone. So we need to write in my feet. We need to kind of like shift, you know, shift the blame from someone else, man, and handle it. Wabo, you own it in that sense. Wabo, number two, you can sit with discomfort. Wabo, you don't need to react, argue, wabo, ghost or drink to make a bad feeling go away. No. You can feel disappointed, rejected, or stressed, and still make good choices, man. Once it doesn't mean if you're going through some certain things, it means that you cannot. Wabo, you can go through rejection, you can go through disappointment, but still, wabo, have a clear head. Wantola, it doesn't mean hore when you drink, when you what, or you argue, or you just ghost or react fella randomly, it's gonna take all those bad feelings away, wabo. So that is why we need to learn more about emotional maturity. I'm not saying there's anybody who's good or who's like who can master their emotions, you know, but we are learning, man. We are learning as and we are becoming more and more mature. So yeah, man, we are in the tuned in to Marathon 360 Radio Buffet, your precise local global connection. And then so now your boy KGK Chiza to the KG. So otherwise Buffet to number three, Gori, you communicate instead of attacking. One told. Instead of sarcasm, silent treatment, or blowing up, you say, "This hurt me. Can we talk?" Aribu, where man? Hey, and I've been doing a lot of talking these days. And it's beautiful, man. It's just beautiful to have someone to talk to, or someone who can understand. Wabo, because it's important when on your side to listen, to understand, not just to clap back. Wabo, so you have to kind of like show the maturity, lead with example, wabo, by not clapping back and just listening to actually understand, not to react. Wabo, sometimes like you people do that, you know, it's like they just listen, fella, so that they can answer, not to actually hear what you're saying. So an emotionally matured person will listen to understand instead of just clapping back. These are some of the things that we're learning at the Creative Corner. Number four, you handle no and criticism. Wabo, rejection doesn't break you, bruh. Feedback doesn't feel like war. Wabo, you can hear that didn't work without thinking I'm a failure. One, two, all of it. So you can handle criticism. Lamoto are, but wakono mo mamela. And maybe you can take something out of that. One, two, all, instead of just feeling like, ah, this person, ratin turkey yetsang, no kante no, this person wakobon. So maybe they like what you're doing, but maybe you could do it better. So you learn, we're learning. This is the beautiful thing about being on radio, Bafetu, is that you get to learn so much, kabopelo, you know, and at the same time you get to educate others, which is the it's a blessing, man. It's a blessing. So number five, you have boundaries, wabo, but you are not rigid, wabo. You can say no without guilt. Wabo, you can say yes without resentment. Wabo, and you can change your mind when new info comes in. Wantola, konjo wakhona go adjust. You can adjust. Wantola, you can korewa o advanced man. I think I know, but we are moving into another level now, which is emotional intelligence. About EI. That's the level that I'm on. So this is what it's all about, man. It's all about EI, man. It's all about emotional challenges. It starts with that little bit of emotional maturity. But like I said, Rakele Zabafetu, not everybody's perfect. Not everybody knows. Wabo, Linda, myself, I'm learning, man. I'm learning these things. I'm learning to control my emotions. I'm learning. So number five, you have boundaries, but you are not rigid. Okay, that was number five. And number six, you think long term. Immature, I want it now. But mature is, what will this decision look like for me in 6 months? You delay gratification. You don't burn bridges for a 5 minute win. So it's not about instant gratification, Bafetu. It's about the long run, wabo. So you don't burn bridges just because the lo diaw lokela So you practice empathy. That's number seven. That's the last one. You practice empathy. You can hold your own feelings and understand someone else's at the same time, even when you disagree. What it's not, being emotionless or too nice. Don't get it wrong. Don't get it twisted, bruh. It's not about horse kabalidi emotion, being cold. No, guys. Being cold doesn't work. Or being too nice. Or never making mistakes. Or always being calm. No, bruh. It's not like you always have to be calm all the time. Or you never make mistakes. But emotionally mature people still get hurt. They still get angry. And they still mess up. Wabo. The difference is they repair faster and they do not get stuck. So these are some of the things that we learn, Bafet, right here on the Creative Corner, Bafet, on your lady, you chilling with your boy, KG, to the KG, so, and hey, man, your local superhero, Bafet, I'm here to do the job, man, I'm here to do the job, so, yeah, the topic, get wrap it up, and for now, let me just hit you with a little 5 bit of 5 to 7 p.m.,
1: we don't follow
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0: Exactly, Bafetu. So yeah, man, we're still going on. The show is on. I'm having a Kasi Jam session today. I got some hyenas coming in the studio. Let's just have a little bit of music for now. Gia.

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1: Heatwave, Vigidi Heatwave, yo man, I was dedicating those songs to someone special, man. Someone special. So, yeah, man, I was just dedicating that to someone special. I hope for Umamets. Yo, otherwise, Bafeto. And the little topic here, emotional maturity, Bafeto. When do you know, Hori? You're emotionally or matured, like, you know what I'm saying? What is emotional maturity, Bafethu? You know, these are some of the things that really discuss. I'm right here on Marathon 360 Radio with your boy KG, KGZO to the KGZO. Your local superhero, Bafethu, Bambiza Mabizo, but my real name, Kahisa, and you fulfill the maker, Zogala Iso. I get that, I get a show feature. So yeah man, we write your Marathon 360. We got the Creative Corner, Bafethu, and I'm going to be having Kasi Jam session today. I've got some rappers coming in. But it's busy. But for now, we are continuing with the job. It's exactly 17:30, Bafethu. So nentsekele belaka yone tabe ya emotional maturity, Bafethu. How you build it? Now we're moving on to that, Hori. How do you actually build it? Wantola, how do you get to a point whereby, because it's a process, it's a journey, man. It's not something so guys achieve, because we go through different emotions on a daily basis. Wantola. So it's important that we learn. It's important that we learn. How do we deal, man? Got the emotion in there that we often go through. And yeah, man. So how you build it is that you have to pause. Feel it before you react. Wabo, give it at least 10 seconds before you react. Name it, I'm anxious, not angry. Wabo, anxiety. Number 3, choose response. Wabo, what's the adult version of me gonna do here? So before you react, just dibale man, dibale, khate bolo khanyane, wantola. Number 4, repair. My bad. Can we try that again? It's like a muscle. Wabo, every time you choose response over reaction, it gets stronger. No one told. The fact that you are even asking this question is already a sign of it. One told, hey, we are building on. One told, we are building on towards your netabe inaya being emotionally matured. Wabo, how do you develop emotional maturity, Bafethu? Emotional maturity is a skill, ne? It's not a personality trait, wabo. That means you can train it. Like, it's like going to gym, wabo. I will gym, so will flex. Yeah, it's not about having no emotions, Bafethu. I repeat, it's about having space between feeling, reaction, and choice. Wantshaloganya, Bafethu. So, firstly, you have to build awareness first. One told, you can't control what you don't notice. Wabo. So you have to name it to tame it. One told. So I'm not, it's like, maybe this is the situation. I'm not just annoyed, but I'm embarrassed. Plus I'm scared I'll look stupid. Wabo. Body check, anger equals to tight chest. Wabo, chest, hey, bro, relax, breathe. Anxiety equals to stomach knots, mala afas. Sadness equals to heavy shoulders, you know? So your body tells you before your brain does. Wabo, so when you just need to be aware, more aware of yourself. Alright, man, I'm getting angry now. I'm getting angry, wabo. So you need to relax. Journal 2 minutes, wabo. What triggered me today? What was I really feeling? One told. So you need to track it back. Track back. Wabo, think about what triggered that. Wabo, like, it's like you are studying yourself. You need to know yourself, man. Get to know yourself. Number 2, create a pause between trigger and reaction. Wabo, that 10-second rule. That 10 seconds. Mfana, it will help, it will save your life. Believe me. Feel the spike, breathe for four times, then respond. Most fights happen in second three. So those 10 seconds, Buffett, they're very important, man. Just nahana, man. You know, before you end up in some dangerous situation, drama, just relax, man. Act like an emotionally matured person. Use a phrase, let me think about that and get back to you, instead of reacting on the spot. One tall. So, Tuanso Obe, just know how to handle things, man. Move your body, walk away if you have to. Splash some water, wabona, step outside. Emotion is physical. It peaks in 90 seconds if you don't feed it. Wabo, if you have to punch a wall, bruh. One toilet. Number three, practice the three adult skills. Wabo, A, own your part. Wabo, and a mature person, you always do this. A mature person will like, I feel hurt when X happened. I need Y next time. Use I feel when because I need. One to reasonable. Over reasonable, man. Number B, sit with discomfort, but don't numb, argue, or run. Wabo, let yourself be sad for 10 minutes. It's okay, man. Absorb. Wabo, allow the anxious, breathe through it. The more you tolerate discomfort, the less it controls you. One to love of it. So it doesn't mean if you're going through the most, then you have to be all over the place. Nah, bruh. Relax. Go through it, man. Like, absorb, handle it. The more you are able to handle these situations and these feelings, even when it's bad, but if you can soldier on, you become more stronger. One told you become more stronger and you become more calm. You will mess up otherwise. Mature people say, I was out of line. I'm sorry. Here's what I'll do different. Repair builds more trust than being perfect. The one told us. So everybody makes mistake, but how fast do you repair, man? Number four, train your mindset. Long term thinking. Will this matter in 6 months, or will it stop burning bridges? Boundaries. Say no without guilt. Say yes without resentment. Empathy reps. What might the other person be feeling right now? Ofilele motomong lwena while you are there. One told, even if you disagree. One told, number five, get reps in real life. You get mature by reading about it. You don't get mature by reading about it. You get it by practicing. Let's get it right, ne? Kes kho one twena. When a vendor cancels last minute for Kasi Jam show, hey. Breathe. Problem solved, don't panic or blame anyone. When someone criticizes the event, ask what's useful in that feedback instead of defending. When you are stressed, talk to someone. Talk to someone instead of isolating. Yeah, man, it's so important to have someone to talk to, man. And it's sad, Jorge, it's not always when you actually have someone you can talk to, man. You know, it's sad. But yo, if you do need someone to talk to and Holland Twembo, bruh, you can just contact Morafon 360 Radio on Facebook and holla, man. Holla at your boy, KGK, Jizo to the KGZO, right here on the Creative Corner, Bafeto, doing the job, here to educate you. I want to blame more conning, Rakeleza, Bafeto. Yeah, man, I'm about to wrap up this topic, man. Otherwise, gonna lead daily drill, ne? Quick daily drill, the 3 R's. So I will recognize what I'm feeling right now. Regulate, 4 breaths, water, a walk, calm the body, respond. What would the future me do? Wabo, go on into something we big truth. You won't control emotions, you learn to work with them. One told, anger gives you energy to set boundaries, anxiety tells you something matters. One told, sadness tells you tells you what you value. One told, the goal isn't to be emotionless. The goal is to be the one driving, not the emotions. So yeah, man, that's about it. But now we're in the area to buy away emotional maturity applies, man. I hope for what I gave you today, at least the something. How are we dealing with this life thing, man? Because whether it's bro, like in any situation, that you always need to apply emotional maturity. So, yeah, man, nothing but love, Buffett. I'm in love. So, yeah.

Definitely gonna be there. Definitely gonna be ever blazing, ever blazing. Tuana. Born, it's nothing but. It's nothing but love in the air, man. It's nothing but love. Otherwise, bafetu ne gare fela ke le kae dipinanya na semo nothing yana, man. You know, on a Thursday afternoon, it's actually evening right now, bafetu. It's exactly 6 o'clock. Oh man, it's been a beautiful afternoon, bafetu. Otherwise, I'ma take you all the way to 7 o'clock until chisile na your boy KGK Jizza to the KGZO, your local superhero, bafetu. And the music don't stop, man. The music don't stop. We are continuing. It's a vibe. I'm waiting for Bomb Rapper. If Bomb Rapper basatli, we just gonna be having fun with some music, man. Dedicated to someone special out there.

0: never been in love, man, if you've never been in love, Bafethu, yo, man, you don't know how it feels, man. You don't know how good it feels. Bona, bona. Take it to Baratani. That was for the lovers, Bafethu. 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And then take it to Baratani Pina. So, one told. Kere bona, baby, let me hold you down. One told. 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I'ma definitely hold you down. Otherwise, I'm with my boy. I'm with my boy. Ntekele nervous. Ntekele anxious. Yo, am I going to end this show? Kiliwani. Just playing music. Otherwise, I wouldn't have minded because I was playing this music for someone special. But, yo, man, I'm always happy when I have a guest.
1: Yeah, man.
0: And right about now, I have one in the own. Yo, man, one of the most dopest. One of the guys, Bailengo Rebafetu, Nakwe, Nzeki Discover, Rabom Rapa Bamokas, and I bumped into this guy, and I was like, damn, I didn't know Kutsong has got some hot rappers like that. Bona, some of the dopest cats I know. I got Bomb Zito!
1: Yeah, man.
0: Boo, boo, boo, boo! Bomb Zito in the building, baby!
1: Yeah,
0: Bomb Zito in the building! That you hear. I just want us to test the mic and just make sure hore Mike it was sin
2: tera so ka mo wena. Yeah, man.
0: Just say a few things, fella. Just introduce yourself, Kanyani. Rudwe hore, are you audible? Can we hear you proper?
2: Dog, I've been audible ever since, in fact, I was bugged, dog. Ever since the doctor said to my mom, at all, I'm a boy, so it means I ended up being a bad boy at all. So either way, dog, come on, Kumani, Fano Khatebe. So when I rap, I go by Kumani Bomzito.
0: Yeah,
2: I'm situated at Chinatown, but commonly, the bread extension 330 degree, you understand?
0: Yes, sir.
2: Yeah,
0: yes, sir.
2: So that's what I'm about, that's what I'm about, you understand? That's street rap, that's me, dog.
0: My man. Ah, Bafethu, we must go live on this one. We have to go live on this one. Hey, man, who's this guy?
2: Yeah,
0: man, we're about to have a Kasi Jam session, man. You know, on Thursday, Simfana, Raswara Kasi Jam session. Hey, bo, Kwarepiwa. So, you know, I've been on your case.
2: You've been
0: on your case, Gary. Hey, man.
2: You've been calling me names.
0: My guy.
2: Saying that I am.
0: Coward.
2: No, say that I do music for my yard.
0: Yeah.
2: I don't rap outside the yard. What's wrong?
0: My God.
2: Am I stagnant? Is there something pulling me inside rather than outside? And so,
0: because you're too good, man. You're too good living this thing.
2: Dog, everything takes time, and then you gotta perfect the craft. It's not always about rapping, you know.
0: Yeah.
2: It's all about putting things in tune, in line, you understand?
0: Yes.
2: So
0: sir.
2: We don't just do it because people they do it and then we're trying to compete. No, dog.
0: Yeah,
2: well,
0: yeah.
2: Me, I'm on my level. I do my stuff. You understand?
0: Uh-huh.
2: The weighing is the ends on my corner.
0: Yeah.
2: And then I fear no critic, you understand? Because
0: okay.
2: I know what I have perfected myself.
0: Yes, sir.
2: And
0: yes,
2: so
0: sir.
2: I thought.
0: No, that's beautiful,
2: yeah.
0: Man. Bomzito, we're going to take a little bit of, a trip down memory lane, you know?
2: As a please.
0: In terms of just you, man. Where you from? Where you come from? Who's Bomzito? How did you even come to the term Bomzito, you know? So just tell me, man, how did you get into music and why hip-hop specifically?
2: Yo, dog, I've been into hip-hop ever since, like, even before I even noticed that I was in hip-hop, you understand?
0: Mm-hmm.
2: But I was motivated by the guys that you know,
0: mm-hmm.
2: you understand?
0: Mm-hmm.
2: They used to go by 30 degree.
0: Mm-hmm.
2: You still remember the guys from 30 degree?
0: Mm-hmm. Yeah, now I remember the 30 degree. It's like extension 3.
2: Exactly. So
0: yeah.
2: we had Gentle Smash,
0: Nasty Bone,
2: Nasty Bone.
0: Yeah.
2: And then we had the late Static Shock. You understand? So the thing is that, those guys, they were from my street.
0: Yes.
2: And then whenever I would come from school and then I would go from Gentle's house and then I would find niggas there rapping because Gentle Smash was doing the beats.
0: Mm-hmm.
2: And also he was rapping, writing them lyrics, coming up with these ideas of tracks, and then niggas coming in with verses.
0: Mm-hmm.
2: And then I was just Jay on the corner, you understand?
0: Yeah.
2: Doing my plans and just listening. And now I'm taking notes, you understand?
0: You're being influenced.
2: You understand? Up until one day, Jay, and I'm like, no, on this beat I got a verse, yeah, well,
1: And do you remember your first verse? The first thing when you anabo or rap, but do you remember what was?
2: Yeah, I remember, but that was just me then.
1: You understand? Remember it?
2: I remember it, but on point of putting it in, you understand?
1: Yeah.
2: It's way back, you understand? Yeah. Because now my mind is all about what I'm doing now, you understand?
1: Yeah, Shapeka, a few lines from the first verse you did.
2: You know what? I will ngakshapa nge line elukuthi I was influenced with because of most of my style. I would tell you the truth, yabo. I learned from Honesty Bone, especially I like the flow by that time. He used to go by MC Willie. He used to go by MC Willie.
1: Young
2: understand. Young understand. So yeah. Like that guy's flow and nature and how he has nurtured his flow and on a verse. That's the guy that I could relate and understand. Yeah, well, not to say the other guys I couldn't.
1: Yeah.
2: I understood, but
1: he spoke to you.
2: He spoke to me and said, "Yes, don't talk. This is the land that you need to go to." And then me, I took that side and then made it my own side. Yeah, well, Italian, yeah, well, because of I couldn't be him. So I had to become myself through him. You understand? So that's why at the end, and then having to listen to the music that I specifically listen to because of I'm somebody that like gaketa, you understand?
1: What kind of hip hop do you listen to?
2: Dog. I listen to hard hip hop. I listen to like that street rap, you understand? Yeah.
1: Kasi rap
2: I do, yabo.
1: Yeah.
2: But my music mainly is not on pure hardcore lyrics like dissing and trying to understand. I'm trying to make music, you understand? I'm trying to make my raps to become melodically like so that I can gather a crowd outside people who are rapping, you understand?
1: I know you as a rapping, like, you know?
2: By that time, you know, dog, the only time I could rap, it is because of you, or it is because of King Chereza, you understand?
1: Yeah.
2: You would make a session, and then King Chereza would like, "No, I'm on a Chicago vibe." I still remember the first time when we hit it, it was Omaselwane.
1: You
2: still remember? Then
1: I came
2: with King, you understand? Lahlela machini lapho, lahlela ma double measure
1: este lapho. When we connected.
2: You understand? Yeah, that was the first time that like you saw me do my shit, you understand?
1: Yeah.
2: And then most namanye abantu, you understand?
1: Yeah.
2: Yeah. And I still remember people paying me to repeat what I just rapped, you understand?
1: So
2: you still remember, I was buying cold drinks, they even guy to trata moti, but him
1: on
2: la trege dog. I was skizo, matupa ninja zabo, they were like, come on dog, come on, what you have done, what's up dog?
1: Hit it again. You actually did it like that, you were getting paid.
2: Dog, you didn't pay me, dog.
1: No, I mean, like, you got paid, you got...
2: Dog, you didn't pay me, dog.
1: Oh, in other words, I owe you.
2: Dog, you didn't pay me, dog.
1: Okay.
2: Yeah.
1: Okay,
2: and like, it was not only me. But either way, I understand because the entrance was free.
1: Yes.
2: So anybody could go in and go out, you understand?
1: Yeah.
2: So it was just us, to showcase what we got. Because of you gave us the platform at that time,
1: sure,
2: you understand?
1: Man, sure.
2: So that was lit, dog.
1: Yeah, man, I'm so glad you came through, man, because this is also your platform, you know what I mean?
2: It is,
1: so,
2: dog.
1: Yeah, we're just continuing, you know,
2: the
1: story.
2: Because of, you know, whenever I rap, Vibration Taylor has to be the reason.
1: My guy.
2: Ever since, I won't lie.
1: Sure.
2: I would count.
1: Yeah.
2: Wonke, even your one-man show with Chisa.
1: Yes.
2: You understand?
1: Yes.
2: And then...
1: Even a stadium.
2: When I was with Uscoop, no cash.
1: Yes.
2: You understand?
1: Yes.
2: And I still remember one time, go one show, yako. One-man show, yako.
1: Yeah.
2: And then I wanted to perform like my 6th track and my 5th track.
1: Yes.
2: And then you were like, "No, dog. This is my show. It's my one show. I'm a one-man. No, you cannot go more than tracks than me. Are you trying to steal the spotlight now?
1: You want
2: to
1: take over my show?
2: I want to take over, you understand?" And then you were like, "No, dog. You know what? Okay. You can hit 3. And I'm like, "No, dog. I can do 4. You understand, dog? Look, I wanted the opportunity as much as because of, you know.
1: So how did we end up that night?
2: Dog,
1: did you perform 4 songs or what?
2: I performed 4 songs. Okay. I still remember the MC was Black China.
1: Yeah, I'm just glad you were happy, dog.
2: Dog, I was happy. It was nice. I still remember we had Dollar Tag there.
1: Machita
2: Daddy were all there. And then
1: Chesa used to be hot, man.
2: Dog.
1: Crazy events, go Chesa.
2: Dog. I still remember very well. Even the aftermath.
1: The aftermath.
2: We didn't sleep. And then we went somewhere in Zuleni. Whose house was it?
1: I don't remember.
2: I don't know whose house was it. We went there and then we're still banging. And then we're still eating the leftovers, drinking. Like dog, we slept, but we didn't sleep.
1: Bruh, you know, I had the so many crazy nights ka hip hop at the time. Most of them I can't even remember.
2: Dog, me I remember.
1: Most of them we end up in a blackout.
2: exactly, because you know, of you know that didn't stop coming.
1: Yeah,
2: it didn't stop coming. Yeah, nice, you provided.
1: Yeah,
2: you see there. Yeah. That's how you paid us.
1: Yes.
2: That's how you paid us.
1: Sure.
2: It's a full level coin.
1: You
2: understand? Yeah. To say you know what, dog.
1: Yeah,
2: I see.
1: Refreshments in
2: your. Young understand.
1: Ah, cool stuff, man. Tell me, man, when I'm fed to, what does hip hop mean to you? Like, you know, because I feel like hip hop has kind of like lost its meaning, man. Or its essence, you know?
2: Okay.
1: What does hip hop mean to you?
2: Emona, hip hop to me means vibe, number one. And then if you say you do hip hop and then you are not tailored. So that means you are a follower, you understand? You're trying to follow. So me, I've never been that kind of a person, yabo. Me, I've been that person who set the trend, you understand? It's better if I set the trend, yabo. Because of if things come or you make them on your own terms, you understand? You have a room, you understand, to like to be outclassed, you understand? What people are expecting, you understand? Because now you are not like shoved in a corner. You become yourself and then you become free and then you can deliver, dog. Yeah, well. So hip hop means a lot to me, dog. I sleep, I breathe hip hop. I can't listen to other songs, dog. Even when I'm in a joint drinking, I would be like minding my own business. And then if I hear it's reggae teasing, no, it's not about a hip hop song. If I can hear a song that has that flow, and then you will see me, dog, you will see me. And then
1: freestyling
2: without anybody noticing, you understand?
1: Sure.
2: So that's how much hip hop is in my head. So that's how much hip hop means to me, you understand? I will rap even if it's not a hip hop show, but I will just do it for myself.
1: I know. Now I cannot learn. Now all we do is rap. Wherever. Maybe
2: Wherever.
1: Literally, wherever.
2: You know, dog. You know? Yeah, well, that's what we're about, Vela. You understand? That is the culture, and that is the culture Lukutindon is. At some point, some people don't understand, but this is a dangerous culture. Yeah, well. If you go into it, yeah, well, without a proper induction, you understand, of what you can do or who you are or what you want to do, you understand? And you know, hip-hop always has an audience, you understand? And then what is your target market? And then what type of audience, you understand? That to
1: what do you think of the state of hip-hop now, Mokas?
2: As much as I would say about me, I won't say bad, I won't say it's down, I won't say it's just that niggas they are taking their time indoors doing their shit, just waiting for these opportunities like I am here, you understand?
1: Yeah, but I've invited some of them, they don't come.
2: You know why? Some they have, like last time I said to you that the one is his or hers biggest self-critic, you understand? So sometimes you feel good to what you have done is not good enough for people to listen, you understand? And then you trip it for yourself, like you want that thing.
1: Self-doubt.
2: You understand? You want that thing. And that thing, how can you get it without people knowing?
1: You need to go out there and test the water.
2: Exactly, Pwaga. So that's why I'm here, dog. You understand?
1: I'm fine again. You know, man, it's you know, man, like you're one of those guys that I believe so much in. And when I'm like, you know, because I believe in you so much, man. You're one of the dopest. I just wish you could push it further, man. Where do you see yourself going otherwise in terms of you know, with your music and like what, how's the future looking like for you?
2: I'm gonna like I said on our previous chat, you see, I am not chasing this stuff, hip hop and stuff and trying to be that thing, you understand? Like I said, that like at the end of the day, it might change the way I am or how I do things, you understand? And trying to chase what the niche, you understand? And people want, you understand, and stuff. And that is the thing that at the end of the day, niggas go down, you understand? Because they can't level up, You understand? Because of the demand.
1: Chasing trends.
2: You understand? And then you expect people to see you like that. You understand? Of which when you are not, you are not on that level, you end up being in debt to yourself to see exactly. You understand? Because of you can't match up to that mentality you wanted, instead of staying in your lane. Always stay in your lane, dog. Always be yourself, dog. You understand? That's what I always been. You understand?
1: Yeah. So you told me about a project, something that you're working on. What's going on,
2: dog? Project is a project. Me, I've got a lot of songs that I've written that I've never recorded, but I still like reside. But when I'm in my house cleaning, doing my shit, like, I would play that beat and move around those lyrics just to put them in my head. You understand?
1: Yeah. So you don't have a specific project that you're working on?
2: I have a project that I worked on, no scoop. You understand?
1: Oh yes. Scoop and Bomb. What's the project?
2: Is it Scoop and Bomb? I will make listening session to some 3 tracks,
1: okay,
2: or 4 tracks. Before I can go on a beat.
1: Is it?
2: Yeah, I have no problem. So that people can understand the nature of the music that I'm doing.
1: Mfethu, I'm trying to what is your message to the kids, man? You know, because you're one of the OGs, you've been around, you know. So if Ntwane Nyane is somewhere out here and, you know, Wishayaka, that is hip-hop thing, what would you say to that? Like, he has no idea of what hip-hop is, but what would you say to that kid?
2: Dog, first of all, dog, you gotta have inspiration, dog. You gotta have something that you look up to, something that motivates you in terms of hip hop, you understand? Mm. And then when you get that thing, you gotta have resilience on top of it, you understand?
1: Mm.
2: So when you have that, you understand, and then I don't know, you will have these multiple things that will come to your head, you understand?
1: Mm.
2: On Kuti, where do you wanna stand? You understand?
1: Mm.
2: When it comes to that, you understand? Because of, you know, hip-hop is a vast culture, dog. You understand?
1: Mm.
2: It is limitless, dog. It keeps on growing every day, dog.
1: Yeah.
2: You understand? The styles are changing every day. People are coming.
1: Some genre,
2: you understand? Yeah. Like people are always coming up with new things, you understand? But it's still hip-hop, yeah. But it doesn't matter the sound, but if it got raps, dog,
1: yeah.
2: It is hip hop, dog.
1: Yes.
2: It doesn't matter the sound, dog.
1: My God.
2: Yeah,
1: yeah.
2: So just like me, he rap la mhlukile, dog. Smile rap.
1: It's your rap. Vana, I can't even wait for us to get to that. Let's just play a few songs and then we're gonna play your music.
2: Okay.
1: And we're gonna get into your session.
3: Where have you been all night?
4: That was my brother.
5: Yeah? What's with all this stuff here? What about this TV?
1: Okay,
4: TV?
1: Say cheese.
4: What TV?
6: I don't know. Burning
1: home
6: show.
1: Both of you guys.
2: Yeah.
7: I'm a hero. What, no sugar? Come on, you got your foot on.
8: Here. That's my story, and I'm sticking to it.

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1: Session of his project, the William Aispana, a few years back.
2: Yeah, man.
1: I've never really heard it. I did hear some of the songs, but I haven't really heard it. It's my time today. The level on Abba Mede. I'm Utro Pemzitor. What has he been working on? Let's hear, man.
2: Yeah, dog.
1: Hey.
2: Thank you, man. I don't know. Yeah. That one it is. Yeah. Please.
1: All right. Technical glitches. Technical glitches. It's a real ad. It's a classic champion.
3: Right.
4: Yeah.
3: Yeah.

Let's go, but it's what guys are that have a pretense. They will put this on and I'll take this way. But the cool me now, but like that don't feel it. Never touch that easy, that's my dream. Come to feel it, we'll bring it. Take it, no, it's been a bit jealous, jealous. But that she's ill, I know my kid, I never seen them. But that she's what guys are that have a pretense. They will put this on and I'll take this way.

0: bathatha izwi bathi bajimile kumbuzwile kukubekezela nalimvile bentsheli zona siphume kahle bathi siyashizila nomakhelwane basula moko tapheka manje sesikhiphe ibhabhalazi bathentwana yenza kanje mafuna umadiba kumbuzwile kukubekezela nalimvile bentsheli zona siphume kahle bathi siyashizila nomakhelwane basula moko
1: Yeah man, let's hear another song.
2: That was
1: Izandla. Get into your jam session, man. Yeah. We have in a Kasi listening session right now, a jam listening session with my man Bomzito.
2: Yeah,
1: and
2: man.
1: You tuned into Marathon 360 Radio with your boy KG. KG is to the KG. So your local KG. 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
2: Yeah man. Dog, I got 3 dogs here. 4 dogs.
3: Just
2: a freestyle, we're just going in here in a chance.
3: I
2: Listen.
3: Nasiskalo makenge, this is the way
2: I'm. 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
1: Feeling Cali. 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
1: I love it, man. Let's rap, man. You've got about eight minutes to kill it, man. 8 minutes to kill it, dog. Just wrap the show. You know, wrap the show, man. We're going live on you right now.
2: You know, like how Speedstar would say, "Hey, man, enough about the talking, man."
1: Yeah, let's rap.
3: Let's rap, dog. We've been talking and talking.
0: Are we good?
1: Let's go.
0: Are we good?
1: Let's go.
0: I'm going in. And I was shout out to Dollar Thugs, but fit to Nani and Bone, yabo.
3: West.
0: Yeah, Pagami, some fit to. Shout out to the niggas. Yeah, dog. Shout out to the niggas. Yabo. Yeah, yeah. Zaba fit, Zaba Kuala Mina, and Yapagami, some fit in Kuala Nina Trek, yabo. Yeah, Shaman, listen. Zaba Saba, but they never tried us. Only

break. 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

0: Saba, but they never tried us. Only thing they wanted is the money that we're digging. Yeah, we got it. Everything is gold in this town. Go be Carlton V. Beg Antoine.
1: Yeah.
0: It's a maskena basbawela. Top of the shit la sabawel. Manga poma wani. Kwa we avalanche la bangas fell. Antoine as a task is ya telela. Scoop on a fast in the telela.

just for the money. Hop on a chance that you came, let game even king. Dwelling in Tonnes, Vuzimi Queen. I'm in the business, call me the boss. Talk about profits, leave us the loss. Kereze gas, we not in the box. Give us a chance, we kill on the spot. Scooping bombs, we coming in time with the feeling suspended. We making a move, not about pressure, there's always the matter. They've never seen two niggas doing it bad. Not about fame, just stick to your lane. Feel my jigger, you're owing the game. Always alert when they're calling my name. Better prepare how you deal with your pain, eh? But it's your best, but they never tried us. Only

0: Is that shit, dog? I'm hitting the last one.
1: Yeah, just do the last track, man. You've got 4 minutes to go, man. Four minutes to wrap it up.
0: 4 minutes is all I need, yes. Dog. 4 minutes is all I need. Let me just do like this. I'm going straight to that beat. To that beat that, you know, it's just going to close off everything, dog.
1: Sure.
0: Let me just go to it, dog.
1: All right, Bafetu, we are indeed tuned in to Orafon 360 Radio, man. My boy Pongsit is just bombing me. He literally bombed me. That's what he does, man. That's what you do, bro. You always bomb me.
0: I always bomb you.
1: Okay? Yeah, bro. You always bomb me. How did you come up with that name, ya Pongsit, Domchana? Like, how did you land it?
0: Dog, no, you know, Kamala Mutumani, ne?
1: So this. Speak on the mic, dog.
0: Sure, Bafetu, yabo. So, the Sotho guys, yabo. They can't say Khumani, yabo. They say Khumani. You understand? I wanted to find out what Khumani is, something that blows in Sotho. You understand?
1: Oh, yeah.
0: The Khumani, you understand? So I took it from there. I'm like, okay, but in Gipom, yabo. Let me be that shit, yabo.
1: It's not yet for start. That's
0: shit!
1: Let's go,
0: going in, dog!
1: Sessions continues.
0: Yes. Hey, how about the fully, but I'm going in. Number one contender for my street team. Ninja Zami Siabaluma, yeah, we've been in. Long and fagging room shit, so you don't wanna see me blow steam. Buzz of shaker when you keep it lean. When me bambi pointing fingers trying to fit in. Ni fully mean that I'm a funu kaka, landing single case in your hotel, manga been bambi plaga. Buzz of shaker from Goku Fonga Quenza. 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Baba Sumlilu China Poma Jamon Tiga. 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Lanax a Golu Bungani, Pama Nengosi, Pega, Jalomas Figa Togosa, La Kitty Dosi, Kula Gansima Kundes and the Hardcore. I never looked away from my kill zone. 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

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But the blues is my feeling, but I've been high. I've never looked away again from my kill zone. He but the booze of Baba Pambele la Gazlam. But I've been caught by a saber flicking at it that far. He my balasha sends the movies, Kali Wildfire. But posi clash a lot teza, they'll eat the beef ho. Hinga masanya mitini, was that a real law? Namunzelu zo kaula la, now wanna eat more. 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I've been caught by a basinjabas, I'm a hanghole.

0: out.
1: Shout out, man. 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
0: dog. For real, dog. For real, dog. You understand? For real, that's the shit.
1: Yo, dog. That was indeed.
0: For real, dog. That's the shit.
1: With my boy from Zito. Now I'm done with my job, man. I'm done with my job. My boy from Zito, and he's just done. Hey, man, your boy says he wants to spit a few.
0: You wanna spit a few?
1: Oh, other way, now acapella.
0: I must go acapella.
1: Yeah.
2: So that they hear the voice, man.
0: Acapella. Yeah. Okay,
2: bro.
0: Okay, let me go acapella then.
2: Just a second, let me close it, bro. I'll be out.
0: I had to lose everything. 8 years when I studied the pain. I'll never forget, it's all in my brain. Always had a lock deep in my heart. Only my daughter, now she got a key. All the other shit, dog. I don't wanna swear. Yeah. You understand? Yeah. I don't wanna swear, like you said. Yes. Let's just cut it. Cut it.
1: Oh, man, what a lovely cut moment. It. Thank you, man. Thank you, Pomzito, for coming.
0: On a dog.
1: Now we are reconnected. From now on, the world must see you.
0: You understand, a dog.
1: The world must see you.
0: Yeah, finally. Dog.
1: I'm not gonna stop.
0: We gotta have a second session so that I bring on some new stuff, because this is some old stuff.
1: This is
0: the old me, but still intact with me. You understand?
1: No problem.
0: So I couldn't jump stages. You understand?
1: So
0: people need to understand, Guti. This is where I started from, yabo. And then,
1: China, this is your home.
0: And then now they're gonna know what I'm about.
1: Any shout outs you wanna give? Anybody? Any shout outs?
0: Okay, first of all, I wanna give a big shout out to Gentle Smash. I understand.
1: Yeah.
0: Opa Tabadira. I wanna give a shout out to Nest Bone.
1: Yeah.
0: Lord H. I understand. I learned from those people. Like, I won't just lie and say a lot of things. I saw hip hop from those guys because I saw hip hop on TV. But I saw hip hop on those guys when they were living it in real life. You understand? Yeah, we were listening to, remember, Tiwo Touch, Metro FM, those sessions. You understand?
1: Yeah.
0: I even listened to that time, Proverb Lost. You understand?
1: Yeah.
0: To Pro.
1: Yeah.
0: You understand? Even now, it did a book, to hell with it. You understand?
1: Yeah.
0: So, So I want to big shout out to those guys. It's 30 Green Fair too. Big shout out to Dollar Thug, because now they are always motivating me, Guti, from my hood. You understand? They are still niggas, you understand?
1: Yeah.
0: Who are willing to do this thing, you understand? Irregardless, they are pushing, you understand?
1: Yeah,
0: so we take notes from those guys, as much as we are behind the scenes, watching the whole game.
1: Yeah.
0: SAPC4, you understand? But we here, dog.
1: No, man, much love, man. Shout out to you, man. Thank you so much for being here. And you are always welcome, my chief.
0: It's an honor, my chief.
1: My job is done. Salute. This is not goodbye, Bafetu. This is Hello South Africa. Kakopana. Vire Saturday. Laiti. Go the ultimate show sport. Salute.
0: Away.

0: Yeah. We are good.
1: And
2: it's a wrap.
0: Can we just take the photo?
3: Yeah, we're gonna take the photo, though.
0: Your phone could. Let's see if we can put some light. Maybe it's a little bit of more light.

0: proper. My boy. My boy is in the building. My boy is in the building. My boy is in the building. Yes, sir. Yes, sir. Yes, sir. Yes, sir. Yes, sir.
1: No,
0: yes, sir.
1: No, no.
0: We hold it down. We hold it down.
1: We hold it down.
0: We hold it down.
1: Hold it down. So it's about that. So it's about that.
0: Yes, sir. Yes, sir. I'm a chaplain. I'm with my manager, yes.
2: Yes, sir. Yes, sir.
0: I'm with my manager, dog. I'm with my manager. I'm with my manager. Yes, I'm with my manager, dog.
1: Away.

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